0: program every Sunday, Monday, Tuesday, and Wednesday midnight, 12 p.m. on... This power-packed program is being led by Reverend Bernard Owusu Ansah.
1: Everything in you that attracts evil people,
2: Jesus.
1: By the blood of Jesus Christ of Nazareth, we kill it by fire.
2: Amen.
0: Don't forget that the fervent prayer of a righteous man availeth much. Therefore, be part of this program. For any information, call 0244-115-618. Freedom! Yeah.

0: And somebody, can you give Jesus a shout in this place? Oh, come on, let's do it better unto Jesus, the one who died to save our souls. Hallelujah. Amen. Amen. I wanna
1: first of all salute all the leaders of this ministry.
2: Hallelujah.
1: And yes, sir. I'm honored to be here. Amen. How many of you have been blessed so far tonight? Can you just lift your hands? And just 30 seconds. Can you lift your voice and honor the Lord in this place? 30 seconds. Somebody lift your voice. We're not closing, but we're going to the next level. You want to lift your voice and just honor the Lord. We just want to honor the Lord. Somebody lift your voice and honor the Lord. 30 seconds. Lift your voice.

Anytime I call upon the name of Jesus, my mind goes back to that scripture. The Bible says that Peter and the other disciples were going into the temple and they met a man sitting at the gate called Beautiful. A man of God said that the gate was called Beautiful, and that's where the man was sitting, but his life was not beautiful. And he said, he asked them for alms. And the Bible says that Peter told him that silver and gold have I none. He said, but such as I have, I give unto thee. In other words, I have more than silver and gold. I have a God that is worth more than silver and gold. He said, such as I have, I give unto thee. In the name of Jesus Christ of Nazareth, rise up and walk. And the Bible says, immediately the man stood up and started walking. Listen, that name Jesus still has power. You don't have to get so used to the name.

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1: Eh, eni sa Accra ne ne potem ye demo.
3: Ani ye demo ampa. They say say there, Edutwam Atlantic International University, America memu. Abo Dr. Dujamfi Babasu honorary degree as a professor in biology in herbal medicine. It is said there, I are saru. I have more.
2: Oh, Mr. Minim wife you copa wo. 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Ti say wa page mu ama hodi ambem.
1: Connection ne wo dey
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4: o wa go. 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
3: Ana en kra hanso wa be pim e wo pokuase mayra kwa no so. Fra doctor 0244774282.
4: Ana 0500-727215.
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5: 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And who be yasa obenum sunsundro a brano brand. And my woman of four. A pin for. And unkoda winning fiam you know. And one doctor and so afa. FDA. A DJD in country.
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1: And yet, I will show you very a radiator. Now, and you are a sonic of Pomoyamu Piara.

no pay and fear and sending you nothing you a cheddy up on Yanko Payan. Fakran, who nipped Yano, who named you nothing you and Yanko Ponaye. You are a mouse, a yakasia, tossalay a crown. You showed him crying me a board in each laman. When you're for a bear man, I him in a room over. Jonas, yeah, why are you on the any beam? Why on Sanchin and any beam? What my boy am at the Pebby Achias in Giambacom? Catamada, but your mojan is ready and more for sunning. And Nana pay a cat as for a pay a kay account. Obama no shas for all my broom, what they do so. What my boy, why may I unquammy and what dang, why may I home am? And Nana pay the account as down counting, a yan counting, tutum counting. When my young for Berman, I hear him in a room over. Two mutum in a ra, Jonas, yeah, John Tuntum. Uncle Tony, I didn't come for name with your mouth. Yanwas and Abel near. For any penny and then a senior yen yang. Now, if you tell me any public brain a shas here, and some pam pam, so I make a say a Bible to your shas uncle for now. Oh, you who are more, you who are more. I said, nah, yet you all be a bee. What the unquantity? Why me a more day? Why on what the unsanction in the beam? And that day, yeah, come what has for the panier come and some account be dear. The air can say, do I hear ye? Jonas here. John Tuntman when young for Berman, I him in it. Jonas, yeah, that was an end. Saddam. I am Angel 102.9 FM. I will call you media and Sugusu Uti. You made your dandy and Yamakaya Sassia, a brother to send a brain. Homachin or nine pepper, pepper, pepper, pepper, pepper. Any question on upper noon, Sia Bresso. Yes, Sassia. A brother now. Near the quack, we any fear that brass of pepper, pepper, no, so much in on pepper, pepper, pepper, pepper, pepper. And the catcher on your south quack, you may dear, and I shall see your mabble, mabble, mabble, ya buy, ya buy, ya buy, ya buy, ya buy. Yes, to dim in Tiaba, no more bro, whom in Tiaba, now who are dim in Tiaba, then no one young in Tiaba, and nay, and who you never have a tune to me, and couple down and yamaka, the soul solar upon a cell window in your cupasia, and my name, how cross you met the way. 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then Bernada. Hey, yes, you see, we see a pair of pepper. It's your car now, trim your new pet. You want your coupon and penance or the chair. Next year, qua, busome full from trade up on your coupon. Why you be? Why you be papa, papa, papa? You see, I feel me. The next one, I send a busome, my coupon, polo, polo, polo, and cruny. I was some young cruncy, a simile, next one, do no money. Hey, when your coupon, yet that was him. And I'm a pair of waffle any beer. Reggie Adjaman, Moses, Anna, and Kansa. Your carbom near where my men are perpetuum. Yeah, make us your friend Daniel Anderson. Let me a friend Dan the one, the gospel apostle. I could call my brother Mini, sir. You too. Sana could call my papa and so Fijemwa. I don't say you too. Oh, so far is a camwa. Nyakupo ni pa, nyakupo awo sra wa no so pa pa pa pa pa pa pa pa pa pa pa. Obu ni pa feli ni pa don ni pa. 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Then mint matching them. My God, one also of Jim, I say, and I have a power, Reverend Samuana fee. 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That's what papa be draw some jumbo kwa abati papa zonka. 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
Doctor, he down then ya me can see Alia Ben how ya lia be a tea to be out the fabrano say down then ya kasa. Doctor and coming and chanka meko papa papa papa papa papa. 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Jinamba way. Nefra doctor Tam that's 0244-774-282. 0244-774-282. And 0500-727-215. 0500-727-215. Where are Dr. Tam that's Dr. KKP Proud, also as a chromat, I didn't say papa pardon in AC. I didn't say when my papa pardon, also in a tongue. What's it done then? And come up a pay ho, no yako pardon my boy met me, yes, Jenambe, what the care moves for multi TV, walk of Roca, what to radio, walk of Roca, Jenambe. It was 0244-912100, 0244-912100, and a 0242-662-004, 0242-662-004. Way air, doctor, KKB Prance number, friend. Nunyako Pombed Mabwa Mada and wet me, yes, budgets olive oil. Omaso Yasin, one press 400, Omaso Yasin, Lavette Feminine Hygiene Wash, a medal papa, Omaso Yasin, Yanka Sapa Doctor Coquette, and everyone was so double just Angel Rock Miss Cha. I don't call next level a best of those Angel Co. Way, any new milk my combs albums, how much in an ABM. The intimate solar bass, I heard some fat, a cook album, dream a day. And famro, main chair wanted the name Slam of Monfanche, time would be tea, Emma. And near my friend, same fidia, a hot chimaka crack, and I did myself mean to me for motivation. The Miram Yambotana in Yakopo Pam and Bebrem Timon Fan Chame, sir, and no, Yakopon, I'm some anebuamo pan and a man to me and farmer, Miss Som Yambo Chaman Beba, Madame Massi, oh, Yakopo Musamo, dear Chame. 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Azavo, good.

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0: Quanova,
2: I say,
0: they say, oh, what young one more fans and so on, Quanadi.
2: I'm not going to say, o de mama mi se bobo an ye pedanse
0: ke asia kakere me ba be dinti
2: o a e bi o
1: bagbagbo
2: e bebo
1: e
2: bebo we be ade re
1: ye
2: o ma angwa mo we de o ma angwa
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2: ye
0: di software chi aya
1: ko che di ambo nya ko pass
2: e so bi asa
1: ya sa be bi o
0: my god
1: e ba si ane ya ye ye ko ya ka o bi
0: sa
1: gro ni e de
0: o
1: se e ma ni e fe
0: papa
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0: my god
1: sa se na do ye ne na dum ti na America, I'm
0: a
1: big corvette, Ubia Caricatus.
0: Oh, Waka.
1: Demons on it. Or training name when you
0: hear
1: them. Osianas, Yachin.
2: I'm not seeing your police.
1: Anas and Sunday police. When you soja, when you minister,
0: Pacacra, Kawi. I've walked to a rich
1: winning minister.
0: And another day.
1: Hey, winning minister.
0: There be just so chill.
1: When you tell them, go for it by here from minister.
0: Sir,
1: where's our soja for?
0: I send it.
1: I just take you out.
2: I assume
0: this a woman pen for your number.
1: You
0: see
1: that? Jose.
0: God calls for no man.
1: And
0: on
1: Pimpon can keep his own.
0: Sir,
1: I'm
0: Bradia.
1: We are from Mamma Science.
2: Then we fuck on pray, grandma.
0: My God, sir.
1: We are from Mamma Science, sir.
0: And I move.
1: Hey,
0: sir.
1: Sir,
2: I'm going to go to the house. Asamona Eradi ase na oye na do ehoda na monka se ji yenkwa yenkwa ji yankopon na boboa ye na no na yi ye fri amaamemu na ye na odie kronkon ase na ye fa ye yie nhyehye ye ho inshanka Eradi Israel yankopon fida kosida no manu na Jesu se amen di yi Eradi aye yankopon asemuni Amen.
0: Amen.
1: Was it the young for why ye?
2: And she said, yeah, huh?
1: Young for why ye,
2: sir? And she said, yeah, huh?
1: So now, Radias
0: English in one kind.
2: Okay.
0: Young co English in the quick enough. So fun to them.
2: First Chronicles, chapter 16,
0: okay,
2: verse 34 to 36.
0: Mm-hmm.
2: Give thanks to the Lord,
0: okay,
2: for he is good.
0: Mm-hmm.
2: His love endures forever.
0: Okay.
2: Cry out. Save us, God, our Savior. Gather us and deliver us from the nations,
0: okay,
2: that we may give thanks to your holy name and glory in your praise. Praise be to the Lord.

0: the God of Israel, from everlasting to everlasting. Then all the people said, Amen.
1: Amen.
0: And praise the Lord. The word of the Lord. Amen.
1: Amen. Okay.
2: Young papa, some more do.
1: Papa, papa, papa, papa, papa.
2: Right. And the 2 minutes of room.
1: And you're easy.
2: So, what? Now we did it. Now we did it. Do ma. To me, womb.
1: Papa, papa.
2: To me, womb. Papa, papa, papa, papa. Was someone now in Yanko Pansy, we in another order. Now the evidence, sir. Was it the young for what ye
0: say? And she say, young.
2: Maybe I won't be a. Maybe I won't be a. Say, we are in Jumma. Or Bewa. Utimid in a ye. Oh, say, ah, ye. If I go good thing, doctor. Doctor, doctor. I'm my young crying. Say, ye, ye, ye, ye, ye, ye, ye, ye, ye, ye, ye, ye, ye, ye, ye, ye, ye, ye, ye, ye, ye, ye, ye, ye, ye, ye, ye, ye, ye, ye, ye, ye, ni di akonye na odi amaye no e ma wetimi ah obi se was ah nyew na oyie aduwa wo ndi tv na o se ye papa ko akuti di abeda wo su bi enti wo na ye ye dan e se wo ho me ho ho am ho cha dia ze ko se ni ye mfa wo ye yi ye
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0: We think I see a
2: one year ready a mama
0: see. We think I see a bar and it was seen na bro one see.
2: A cranny ready a
0: mama.
2: A simon radias.
0: A bed. We
2: yen and a dollar.
0: I can't say a
2: woman radias.
0: We are me on a
2: pen and a dollar.
0: That was it.
2: One cassette
0: and I a shroud.
2: The young crown
0: and a year cassette.
2: We are going to your home.
0: We are moving with him.
2: And I
0: pay and I was sick. Well, why are you known? If I am a mammu. Why, Jeff, you are my mammu. If
2: I am no deal, Crumpy, and a
0: painter,
2: I
0: didn't crumpless.
2: You didn't
0: have you, my dear. I didn't have you. I made Joaya, I made Jonas,
2: why are you so?
0: Bishop, I shall see a
2: never
0: see a day of September 2026. Yea, I want to say, yea, you are not paying. Yea, what is that? Yea, why are you
2: deep? Yea, what I
0: said,
2: yea, Pedro, yea, Cropo.
0: When you are me a Pedro,
2: yea, me a Pedro,
0: yea, me a Pedro,
2: yea, me a Pedro.
0: I go to the Pedro. I am
2: when you
0: are pay a pig.
2: I am a young man.
0: I'm a man.

Come for that, there are there, one of you, one of me, I could, there are one of you, there are one of you, there are one of you, there are one of you, there are one of you, there are one of you, there are one of you, there are one of you, there are one of you, there are one of you, there are one of you, there are one of you, there are one of you, there are one of you, there are one of you, there are one of you, there are one of you, there are one of you, there are one of you, there are one of you, there are one of you, there are one of you, there are one of you, there are one of you, there are one of you, there are one of you, there are one of you, there are one of you, there are one of you, there are one of you, there are one of you, there are one of you, there are one of you, there are one of you, there are one of you, there are one of you, there are one of you, there are one of you, there are one of you, there are one of you, there are one of you, there are one of you, there are one of you, there are one of you, there are one of you, there are one of you, there are one of you, there are one of you, there are one of you, there are one of you, there are one of you, there are one of you, there are one of you, there are one of you, there are one of you, there are one of you, there are one of you, there are one of you, there are one of you, there are one of

0: Jonas, yeah, Jonas, yeah, Jonas, yeah, Jonas, yeah, Jonas, yeah, Jonas, yeah, Jonas, yeah, Jonas, yeah, Jonas, yeah, Jonas, yeah, Jonas, yeah, Jonas, yeah, Jonas, yeah, Jonas, yeah, Jonas, yeah, Jonas, yeah, Jonas, yeah, Jonas, yeah, Jonas, yeah, Jonas, yeah, Jonas, yeah, Jonas, yeah, Jonas, yeah, Jonas, yeah, Jonas, yeah, Jonas, yeah, Jonas, yeah, Jonas, yeah, Jonas, yeah, Jonas, yeah, Jonas, yeah, Jonas, yeah, Jonas, yeah, Jonas, yeah, Jonas, yeah, Jonas, yeah, Jonas, yeah, Jonas, yeah, Jonas, yeah, Jonas, yeah, Jonas, yeah, Jonas, yeah, Jonas, yeah, Jonas, yeah, Jonas, yeah, 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
1: Mama G.

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Senior Missy, Senior Missy, Senior Missy, Senior Missy, Senior Missy, Senior Missy, Senior Missy, Senior Missy, Senior Missy, Senior Missy, Senior Missy, Senior Missy, Senior Missy, Senior Missy, Senior Missy, Senior Missy, Senior Missy, Senior Missy, Senior Missy, Senior Missy, Senior Missy, Senior Missy, Senior Missy, Senior Missy, Senior Missy, Senior Missy, Senior Missy, Senior Missy, 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
0: 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When Yakupa first were D and Nim, Kakaka, Claudia, doing Yakupa Hingwanim. I own Yakupa and Payan Bamayan and Shasupam, Power, dear Papa, Reverend someone, Nephi, Papa One, Papa, Papa, and another Babby Drew, and Nana Pay. When Yakupa says, and the Pabby Bread, your friend, who saw him find Miss Slaminum, you know, Brabo, would the answer be your comb, now be used to tea? No, at an radio, no, no, at an TV, no, no, about Facebook, or some. 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
2: Fam morning, and upay mama hide.
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2: hair so full at that day, Chinese.
0: 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We are day, and now an okra. My God, Papa, that's all.
2: Mama, Daddy, that day, Bia.
0: Hey, Daddy, that Bia, Tally, and so, Sansa, and I am on. Wow,
2: so we need Scabby to be a Yammy Hussum.
0: Willis got to be a good person. My God, it's Yaku Paris. My God, okay. That you are not paying Yaku Poisan when your castle, papa, and I'm not paying Yaku Poisan for Mr. Fabesan Yaku Pom, my Brabano. The patch I crowd yet your daddy.
2: The radio seven who say, You see, the man.
0: Oh, and what Baba says, yeah.
2: And my shammy between your meassa.
0: Amen.
2: Between your meassa.
0: Okay.
2: It's a brat TV, so I call Facebook.
0: Sa.
2: After teen your meassa.
0: Ah.
2: You're rather babble.
0: Amen.
2: We shall my tide and the Abinia Massamacas.
0: Oh,
2: we have a cassandra.
0: Oh, David, that the effet.
2: Intino. Teen your meassa.
0: Your bomb, Babas.
2: Your meassa, and the come a.
0: My God, amen. And yeah, easy.
2: What depression?
0: Oh, daddy, for now. Daddy, in the dust.
1: I don't
0: know that. Yeah, pressure. I do want to dust. Come on, come on.
2: All right, inshallah.
0: Amen.
2: Yeah, the radius is already abuaying. Now I'm a and then so. And I pay at 3 years in our truth from and they did here.
3: 15th,
2: Yapem. It is a say you call your name
3: Baba ni di rema.
2: Oh, a rather bad boy. Inti denya mi ase sen ye sofo enwa kasa na wodi ase da me urade na ni enti ade asda ma urade e woni e woteni ne waye enna no pe nso ye be hye urade anu nyam ye hu ni tumi ni ne kese ye wo ya brabom ye mompae wo a wadi nkunim ye da wase
1: Jesus
2: ni nyam nyina ye wo de ya
1: amen
2: if you say ye wabasa ene ye de nam
1: ampa
2: woni ye brabom a ye nse hwe ye hye woni nyam woni ye waye enna no pe be kasa kire ye na wo twi
4: yes
2: ye hu tumi wo yesu dim amen
1: amen
2: ye no kasa I will name your summer. You tuned in our training and restoring the departed glory.
0: That's right.
2: Sir, and you name one everyone's son. What the best idea will be?
0: Ah,
2: what the best idea will
0: be? Amen.
2: You move a bit of honor. You're fitting us here. Nay, and you name Cassie. Who calls school teacher share when you didn't say, ah, what dear, obey a doctor.
0: Papa, papa, papa.
2: Then soon never your doctor.
0: David.
2: We share when you didn't say, ah, more fair. What dear. Mammy obeys any year, pa. Am I with me here with debt,
0: sir?
2: After whom you are meaning, sir, oh, my ye be. Then net enter Sabium.
0: Enter, sir.
2: Cow my bower brim. O cow run to brimwa.
0: Ah,
2: now Shenna.
0: Oh,
2: Tim said, you must what?
0: I tip up.
2: Your expectation has not been met.
0: Yes, yes.
2: What shall I say? I went to that room. Then, so who we no better than that room?
0: Ah, daddy.
2: And you can be a free
0: okay.
2: And yes, say, and an uncle drinks so obey.
0: There be yes, say.
2: And our cousin, yes, son, and yammy bore me.
0: Aye.
2: That was as a baby free him. After what you were checking, I say free feet.
0: My God.
2: Then so, and your yamness what?
0: Jesus.
2: And your mouth cough from.
0: Oh.
2: Jumano shall see our cassim.
0: Papa, papa, papa.
2: There's a
0: weird. Oh,
2: I wouldn't go
0: so.
2: We shall yam as well as well. There's a bum when I'm so. We shall run as you are doom,
0: papa, papa.
2: And I don't know what time.
0: Oh,
2: when you say a BSC. And you ain't been out of the chassis. Couldn't you have been out of the chassis? Then so how the mighty fallen.
0: Oh,
2: what she has it?
0: Pa.
2: No, no, no, son.
0: Oh,
2: the wire corinth sent
0: us home. Ah,
2: into and you ain't out of the chassis. And any per move be him,
0: papa.
2: And any part net also.
0: Pa.
2: May I say so, son? Chenny, some day you are and found your sheep.
0: Oh,
2: and now what die you are?
0: Ah,
2: two whom found your sheep.
0: Oh, daddy,
2: we haven't found your sheep.
0: Oh, daddy,
2: Abusian found your sheep.
0: Ah,
2: a juman found your sheep.
0: B,
2: and you are near two wabble.
0: Hey, yay,
2: and now buy a more cunyant nassau.
0: Ah,
2: who call Chroma and you soon pop you. First, bow can and keep to be she out. And now, car saying to you, I'm found your sheep. Ain't some glory has departed from you. And you never be a free one, sir. And our tree empire, when you said, and you never be a free one, sir. A radin fair mount.
0: Amen.
2: You move be him. Thank you, Frau Honorable. His Excellency. And that, you're in Salim, I shall be him. A cop. We shall see it. And that nipper book on four. But go and go see
0: papa, papa, papa, papa.
2: And so, and you can be a free one, son. I rather be Sandy Abro. The Casa Gloria, a great honor. And you can say, a book, I say,
0: okay.
2: It's also about beauty.
0: I'm
2: off it. Now, I'm off it, papa, papa,
0: papa, papa, papa, papa, papa.
2: Now, a high respect.
0: Okay.
2: A book, I see a pan and yet the boom.
0: Pa.
2: Oh, man, tell me.
0: Aye.
2: If you ho.
0: If you ho.
2: So na ye mu bi
0: da bi da bi ni
2: enti obiara o kare ni onyam no he shine above others
0: okay
2: wo san ni onyam ya wo shrense wu ni onum nyina
0: my god
2: wo shrense wu na vuvu onyina
0: my god
2: wo ye kasisi wu nyina
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2: yen so san ni onyam no
0: a free one sample
2: na wo twi ye mpae bo ni se and onyam bi a wo de sha bra basi
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2: na akofom Erade san famre
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2: Na wo elipa hu me.
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2: Na wo kasa famme.
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2: Me hu biem.
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2: Erade ye.
0: Erade.
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2: San famre me.
0: San famre me.
2: Bi onere bom pa.
0: Na na pe papa mso san tumba tumba tumba tumba. 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Amen ni pe hu me ka san mo san ni onyam. God bless you, Daddy.
2: What's the name of your
0: name?
2: A quack. Nanka want to say
0: that be
2: in any pen was what's his son?
0: Papa.
2: Now, what's the sign, idiot? And yes, I say, Papa.
0: That be yes, I say, Papa.
2: And now, Timmy, who couldn't know who knew Comobi?
0: That be Debbie, wouldn't you?
2: Fear, and yet there be
0: a mine.
2: Wouldn't you know you didn't know who knew Comobi?
0: There be,
2: or store number from
0: oh,
2: you mean you're number from
0: oh,
2: Nipper Moo.
0: Jesus.
2: And now, I'm from
0: my God.
2: What you must say? You mean you're not from? You bowed in the custom. Now, as some of you can say, as some as you know what you say,
0: aye.
2: And that's when you're away.
0: Sir,
2: what she has when you're missing?
0: Oh, Daddy.
2: When I'm not first, but now turn your bomb, pie.
0: And Vladia.
2: And I want no one, sir.
0: Pa.
2: Near Cassa, hey. Sofunini.
0: Aye.
2: Adanini.
0: Aye.
2: Numtunini.
0: One.
2: And I am saying, can be. There's Nanki, you don't bonny papas.
0: My God.
2: You don't walk away.
0: Papa.
2: Hey, then I send you in your mail.
0: Oh, Daddy.
2: Hey, then I send you in your
0: mail. Hey, then.
2: Hebrew for friend a cabot.
0: Okay.
2: And now I can eat cabot. I just say, and you in your mail.
0: Okay.
2: And you know, it means weight,
0: okay.
2: Heaviness, and substance.
0: Okay.
2: Umudro, send your musi a drufa. Tiakaso umudra. It's not about the weight that you carry. It's
0: okay.
2: About how people respect you.
0: Wow, powerful. God
2: when
0: bless you,
2: draw,
0: Daddy.
2: When you mudro, I fefa. Upiefia. Obi kasadu wanu tuma no obi akana no atum. And now kasapa msi dwa enwa ya.
0: Nine.
2: Ukra enye se na wote.
0: Okay.
2: First, when any people join to our work,
0: aye.
2: And I work a candy pan some
0: sir.
2: And when I work, who could join to us?
0: My God.
2: First, when I would dinner pan some mom, I say we see ya. Now we honey adiba. And ne, and you niyam neko. You go be in front of some mom who be.
0: Yes.
2: When I open my. First, when any papa be seen about what? And now, Opa,
0: yes.
2: And I was stressed, Nadia.
0: Yes.
2: And you're in
0: your
2: integrity. Umudro.
0: A cop.
2: Ni any party boo. Ebi a Yeska. Maybe a Yusuba ibint.
0: A cop.
2: So, glory is the weight of who you are.
0: Jesus.
2: Aye, near what see an umudro.
0: Yes.
2: Sister Idi, no mpem kon konsa.
0: Aye.
2: What danu kon konsa ni?
0: What danu kon konsa ni? Ndi mu.
2: And your glory is your presence. Uwura baby ya. Yehu se ah, asume sini. It's your power. Your goodness made visible. Uniyama pa yehu fa wo ho. Na ye de kamfo. And eni ho bi. It is your cloud.
0: Yes.
2: Chanhushia. When you're hene, it's also in hene.
0: Aye.
2: And you're yamun.
0: Yes.
2: The papa bow any more of Jane who wants an opera. And no be bow any more on me or Moko or Moko.
0: Aye.
2: Any park has a way more to meet Jane and Wakasa.
0: Yes.
2: And any pet do a tamuro.
0: Ah.
2: And you're yam ben affluent, sir. And the men pipe on the side.
0: Jesus.
2: So when you might hurry
0: up.
2: And when you might hurry
0: up. Amen.
2: When you might hurry.
0: Jesus.
2: Our time for anyone. And when you might carry it.
0: Amen.
2: You have a friend with him. First man, you have a friend.
0: Amen.
2: You have a friend with him.
0: You have a friend with
2: him. You have a friend with him.
0: You have a friend with him.
2: You have two watching it.
0: Yes.
4: And I'm in Pibony, sir.
0: Oh,
4: Obi, I have Tony Trinity.
0: Jesus,
4: I write in some funny.
0: Amen. Amen.
2: Amen.
0: Amen.
4: I a cloud that I cover your nakedness.
0: Mm.
4: Wadeja.
2: Yes.
0: Okay.
4: Kata wadeja.
0: Okay.
4: Inti enyonyam e kata yadeja.
0: Jesus, sir.
4: Namaya respect.
0: Okay.
4: It covers your weakness.
0: Mm.
4: A cover umra yeso.
0: Okay.
4: Tiemu bebe ro haye ya mro.
0: Papa.
4: Yesu nyami enyonyam na kata
0: ya. Amen.
4: Kaya nsashe.
0: The bi.
4: San enyonyam bi enyame di ama une fru su.
0: Ah.
4: Unsashe. Che. One she ye now the and you name the agro.
2: Mm.
4: Not the whole world. You better throw hair.
0: Aye, and the
4: other. Way. As if you look up.
0: My God.
4: The way you're so full with the and you name the agro. What's up, my because oh, nyan,
0: my
4: God. We are president with the one you name the agro. You don't boo dear to do what we are minister when you and Yam can claim
0: the
4: Or what if one in them diablo? You bet you do what in to be been a cutter so your weakness be on to send you a young one so I dear one who at time crying young young,
0: baby, them,
4: you had a war. Any typical choice of one way a cracker cause, eh, I'm messing and you see swing the air fool. Someone you and Yamwa, your float to say, would you say, would you take
0: that?
4: There's only you and Yamwa, your float to killing, killing,
0: guys, sir,
3: the penalty gamma,
4: tigam,
0: killing, killing, with very
4: someone you and Yamwa, who say, Castle, what tinting, tinting,
0: come on, nine, pa.
4: That's only you and Yamwa, yes, you hear here,
0: I am waffle.
4: Someone you and Yamwa, waffuswa, yes, old, sikafru. Na sawuni ya nyonyamu a yakase afudu hedo he
0: dai
4: eyade
0: dai
4: enti anyonyamu enti mi kata usinto so
0: fuadwa
4: ne nipa sua
0: yes
4: hwe wona ya chia nanso woni onyam enti nipa besua wona enti
0: Jesus
4: sometimes obi ya nyonyamu nipa esua ne de
0: pa pa pa pa pa pa pa pa
4: ayi bi ba ha coach bi ba ga na ha
0: ai
4: na o shata ade na o
0: de fista
4: de atonito
0: ai
4: Oh, you bro, Ninti. Then correct you to face that.
0: And yes,
4: and can one now share was a
0: thing.
4: Then you see,
0: Sisi,
3: so happy.
4: Oh, do when you and Yamua, or ya dear, time could I not? Nanny pa.
0: Pa, a puber, a
4: more
0: ye be
4: any patient,
0: sir.
4: Mean cassette, senior bonnet,
0: baby.
4: Na Nienti, a woony person
0: Okay.
4: Hey, glory.
0: Okay.
4: And wa we are soft. Now the war who are. So would it was soft the dear grow. Honorable smoothness level.
0: Pa, that is easy.
4: And you may be a wenya. Need to be a wawurum. Nipper be a true baby amount. Nipper be a payad what could do baby.
0: Okay.
4: Send your yona a cut up. Utan tan away yes.
0: Mm.
4: Oh, what type?
0: Dai.
4: When you're fekula. And when you're being a cat house,
0: my God.
4: And you're honorable.
0: Aye.
4: I send you any fruit, so I. When I bones you, be boodin.
0: Sa.
4: Nea ko fawa sem dat de.
0: That be. Da.
4: Da. Way. Shia.
3: You want a ye weed.
4: You know ye
0: weed. Aye.
4: But and you're yamming tea.
0: Ah.
4: Depend to me.
0: Jesus, sir.
4: I'm friend you nyam niagro.
0: Okay, yes, and you nyam friend niagro.
4: Now you have a pass.
0: Ah.
4: Who pass be a time?
0: Pa.
4: And your friend.
0: Aye.
4: Who do you niagro?
0: That.
4: Who fear for the back cow?
0: Aye, I'm back
4: cow. Because I won't call them. Now you know.
0: Eh. Die.
4: That one you nyam be diagro no be di do atem. I go far out to yasam. She wo wo na nyam na na no na ne nam ha.
0: Aye.
4: But and you nyam the bar.
0: You
4: can't find a nickname,
0: grandson. David, David, father, friend, right?
4: Come on. And you know the bar? Well, now for four who call Kuromwa.
0: Ah,
4: you're into me, Moudin.
0: Ah,
4: oh, Baha.
0: I'm Kaupuse.
4: Kaupuse.
0: Sa.
4: But you know me, you are?
0: Evradia.
4: Oh, no, Ban.
0: I'm
4: Kwanu Neba.
0: Kwanu.
4: Shao. Evradia, Moudin.
0: Amen.
4: So it covers your weakness.
0: Mm.
4: It covers your shame.
0: Okay.
4: When you go as here.
0: Ah.
4: Che. Na ye nimu go as.
0: Okay.
4: Then Jesus Christ on my and your name.
0: Ah.
4: And then am I in so yesib.
0: Pa, I am correct.
4: And to send your name
0: and turn. Okay, daddy. Okay.
4: It is not your property.
0: Mm, okay.
4: Glory is not your property. Mm. Yedimao.
0: Okay.
4: Unsane kain.
0: Nine.
4: Intimfeni yagro. Enti tibie biya waguyamu no. Enye weja padio.
0: Okay. Okay.
4: Enye weja padio.
0: Pa.
4: Eya chedie.
0: Eya chedie.
4: It's not about your beauty.
0: Okay.
4: I won't offend men, you know. Me no be an offense, you know.
0: Okay.
4: And you know what day? Me no be an offense, you know. So, you want me to say, I won't offend Adia Kowaria. Dear girl, who can be down? I will.
0: Oh, Vradia.
4: Now, obey Jones, who are Uncle Funny and who are first ever. Uncle Funny and who are time. And then bear we are. Because, oh, yeah, what do you say? I'm more friend otherwise. I'm more friend. Mean win, sir. Who will be on who first soon? And so, Shane Pacona who send who first soon. Now, shall you say, ah,
0: to me, John, ah, and it's ye jamming in Arania coffer. And I'm one of you canoe.
4: And you're more friend.
0: My God, powerful. Powerful. God bless you, Daddy.
4: To and you, Yamanas.
0: Okay, yes. Okay, Daddy.
4: Awariana Yawarono, huh? And you are who?
0: Debi, a young yam, papa.
4: A Jumana found,
0: huh?
4: A young woman,
0: Debi,
4: a young yam, a young yam, opinion, my dear self, a
0: brave
4: yam fan,
0: Debi, yam fan.
4: Bayer, we yes, sir.
0: I'm position, pioneer, dear Moby,
4: dear Moby,
0: oh, Harry.
4: Honor, but we say.
0: Sa yenu
4: ba ko fa kwala na ko school ye na bi si wa
0: sa God bless you, Daddy.
4: Int amfa nyu nyam nto nchene na amfa nyu nyam ntutu sika ho ne wa ho ofa ho ene wo school ho.
0: Okay,
4: ye nyame na de ma. It is normally given by God. It is by God. I don't know why here who was kan so nya bi obi obi ni sika so benya. It is glory.
2: Yes.
4: And a radin sam for new yam.
0: Amen.
4: To what about my dear, dear everyone sank and you yam in the court. When the one union be a fluencer? Wow, I worry any yam a fluencer.
0: Amen.
4: What you mean you yam a fluencer?
0: Amen.
4: And a radin sam for
0: amen. God bless you, Daddy.
4: I ran in front you and yam be a
0: Jesus. Amen.
4: And I am free when I send in your mere free.
0: Wow.
4: We can you and your mother, and just send your men over. And your friend Emmanuel.
0: Emmanuel, okay.
4: And when you have the glory, you have the Emmanuel.
0: Okay.
4: But if the glory departs, your Emmanuel will be exchanged for Ichabod.
0: Okay.
4: And you bet me as a sign, you Emmanuel. Now could do Ichabod. Ichabod, just the glory has departed. And you never call.
0: Pa!
4: The world with Emmanuel.
0: Ah!
4: They have done with Emmanuel.
0: Jesus!
4: Afro with Ichabod.
0: Ah!
4: May the Lord restore your glory.
0: Amen!
4: Once again.
0: Amen. Yes. God bless you, Daddy. God
4: Bible says, Onyame boni person is subain su.
0: Okay, okay, okay.
4: Now the subain or the boy, yeah, no? And she says, yeah, who are fetish, yeah,
0: ah, okay. Nanka, nanka.
4: Yeah, 2 years ago, anyone your pet.
0: Debbie, Debbie.
4: Obi about your wife.
0: And Vradia
4: about your son.
0: Ah,
4: Obi wa. Obi a tia.
0: Tia.
4: Nan near a ma. Yanina me a pet. Near senior minister. Or the new yamuno.
0: The new yamuno.
4: Am I?
0: Ah.
4: And Yamian yamneba. And your ten ting,
0: okay,
4: and your cassia,
0: okay,
4: and your sinny when you would
0: see, okay,
4: and what the Obia, the assassin, then swear you and Yamano and the Maya Sola.
0: My God, powerful, powerful. God bless you, Daddy.
4: And Tim Fahu so back at us on what time? On what time, dear? Then swear Yamian and Yamoso.
0: Amen.
4: Yabama would do what could do, baby, Yamipaso do. And yeah, your identity,
0: okay,
4: but it's the glory.
0: Glory, okay, powerful, powerful.
4: And Tiaya, a man who are fennel. And now,
0: Now,
4: my own, so why are you tiny and more?

Tuesday, the 15th day of September 2026, the year of Almighty God. And now you're 258th day of the year. What you say? 258th day of the year. Naturally, I can 107 days. And they are finna ban a year. Brunyan, so I can 101 days. They say, what are they be now? Pam Nane Pamedia. Former till and in Tim, now do an cano cray. I was with me and Sir Eddie and Naka Crabby. Now, yeah, they are finna. Banner, we are quiddy brunya. Yako home a cranny, a samba, cojigiani. Ano pay. They did the Sadiq Adams. The Dona Fremi Obama. Omo aya omo pen trick is in so oba what you say aha ano pe mele na boy chencha hini PC Putin and atna se ono na o represent me manyina ayi jina ko no e wo wi ase no won ne dia no me ma mu Napoleon nana wasaine me ma mu Napoleon no no won ne jina me manyina o dia no ano pe o the weather report ne ba.

Munyan Tumu, a day out to the Ombetumazania di Brunya. 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Messi will be beer who here. Security for Mujinochi, aye, Coca Cra, and a pay Yadamasse. More traffic, more tones soon to come, do I see me do traffic, my metons soon, and a pay Yadamasse. Obi beer juma here, Obi a juma here, and the other pay, yeah, the acidas from Kunema. Yeah, the weather report to no air by air.

0: 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I don't say, Obi or Chessy Castle Sano. Na Papa, no more penasemo of France. Yet a chill of mine, King Louis XIV, and I breast on America. A bra, na France, if we genome on our sopa. I feel 1661, as I may see, you know. 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I say na ya machine we see. When a ye say, we say or merge man tem. We or ye say. Sometimes we want to impress our bosses. Minister for office be. At once na obia starti a war senge. 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They feel threatened. Ushie si kenia mani feel secured. What you say? 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Ushie obi owo tumia. Yet he said, you wouldn't mean yansa kwa adano. 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There is always a way to do, but the impression should be stable, should be calm. 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
1: Uba.
0: Bibi aboko there.
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0: Men's rep. 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
1: If you have sacred the gimmet, the banemum as I say, and sacraye, a doctor, Kakuti, and Bessodoso. We know you are fooling our fan sacram, you might be behind and quay come.
0: Right.
1: Now, a banisana, a dear Nati can tell by a combat you can tell you near June. 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One would that was a dear who do in a mudia, in Kuma, tomato soup, a yadua, meco, a carrot, cabbage, smoky, carota, melon, a day in a da. 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Do a cosua, ukainam, and I would to cry. That's why I hear no uncle fight a Sambi Amma, and a humility and I say, in so on from Mamma, and then you know, a 65%, and it's in so our from an empire, and now so am I a UMA, you will be a ten or shallow. And from every so air ball, if it's our first one, baby, tack riding a pot of air bar, and because the air barnum, I have 46 kilometers per hour. And also between as a cry, a wim, Emma, a free air tacrana and put up air burning in Arno, and maybe a high in Suno, a to me at a crack. If any in our, not for your son and Snoopy Bear and Queen come away, and the G Met, Ghana Meteorological Agency, or San Cantraman saying, you know, I'm the FDA, oh, name of no, the one from FDA, and from BBA, name of no car, not airba, a trader upon your cropo, your person Ayano and Aye, Kufaya Kunt, the Bacano and a beginner, Proverbs 19:21. When you pursue your dosso, there's a couple of people in a big one. Uba.
0: But I say, young Koi, now you find the top headlines, Emra, and I'll pay you who the SU will be a media, young Twasso. A higher Angel 102.9 FM and our Angel TV live on Facebook. Ya Koni, ya Kwehe. And some are your bubble boss, we. Uti radio station, TV, and I'll pay ya. Ubiya Beckham Wassup.

0: Debbie, I'm a catch all. On Senra, Ano Pano, Manru Hantem, and Rana, a Yemeso, me first hour of day. Now, a boss 7:30. Now, me drew airport, airport shell. Now, me tisse, a boy, we are denaya, I'm see Debbie, a angel, pepe. Ampa, airport shell, and a pebby, I'm off in Yagro. Uchika now drew airport shell under the canopy in Kwandia. And the canopy, Obertise, Ampa, Omuti, Angel Money Show. The driver for no pay more honey now. Yeah, Chiamo, Mamma, yeah, Juma, airport shell in ya. Yeah, Chiamo, someone fire show in Niagara, Radin Ayo, Monkaipa, who's in canopy. Obina Mount from Mahomi and Sanha, walk with Juma, Okanaka, Krebia, Wajen and Frama. I'm what that whole 15 seconds. I will say, we are saying no cool here. It's the answer, no, and then 15th September 2026. And they say, Ghana Fue, Mumra Metier. Okay. Now, in say, assembly CC or Ghana, ha. Yeah, dream who I am TSE. A Ben Prince and ye from last year. November mu ye chi cocaine. Ewa a ye France. Ye did ye chianes or modify Ghana port. Afe so a ye August. This year ya mochi cocaine $6.9 million. $6.9 million so. And also almost sign a kwashe muane free Ghana. Nan womachi bio a ye Belgium. Ya chibi ewo Amsterdam. Ye beshe muane free Ghana. DSC now we created $261 million. A yesika or ton cocaine and a value ubenya and also a shame Ghana port and a fire. They say a Holland in your brand be a friend of Bolly Joe or no na or ye cartel or danoa or the cocaine or ebe faha. Yachi Ghana phobia ye yen shemu. Na and nano pay the enyan and TSM Mampany don Dramani Mahama or turn inside the free port agencies and all and then penny phobia or mosefata say omumra a management meeting maritime security for Kahom customs for Kahom intelligence or moho and afi narcotics or munina Kahom. I'm not phobia had an interior minister only sir meeting with him. Yes, omukushia Mampany. September 17th, which is Thursday. Now, Marsha, dear Tina, there be a cocaine, I bet you be an effa. A dear and a more yaw. A month will be CC a die with Mwana. And I will be a yinani. Monfan for high, yes, a dear dano. Monfanco. Nipaso, I all pretend this a what dano. Unyanena, a ding. And I'm so on nigh, but all pretend this a what then to unyanen is a one sorry. No pay man penny meeting a becoso on the Thursday with Jubilee House, no young question. The air cosso or port, or man penny was always shaking cacrow. Huh? I was always shaking mukakrow. 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Traffic is here now. Feel be an outer, outer city, no. What's what the amount? One so monk clear. When the amount back clear, diaphra, cream bedo, oh, dicey cremua, and your banya boom, mammy. See, a mouse car. 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Aye. 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
1: What's a mako?
0: Sela, who could know Janier Javi? Who could know them?
2: Maybe what La Paz say, yeah. Oh, you kind of can't. What you compensation if you be a work group? And you work a kind of forward no more. You've been in for assembly, no work in so. Any 2 months in full. 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What do you have to see?
0: Right. 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mbre mu maye or say you better cut it short for the construction before Christmas. By October 26th. Now bid and so on my way. Now if you contract and one movie our co site. Omonya 2 billion at the home. You be shazi and no. By the close of the year, now you're saying you're 2 billion account woman, I 4 billion. Or say you're mobile senior beer. No, scaramunya way. Or say about mobile senior. Or say taxpayers' money.
2: Let us say,
0: I'm not going to be able to do it. Kidnapping story be a buyer. You know, I be the camp of Boudin, the crowd hamper. The same way I narrate, you know. Ghana police for chess, a branch, and almost say mobile money, and where I'll be fraud. Na so jenny, pa, and a year, and a so jenny, and a year, and a kaboom, say young cochin, no more chin, no chitrino. I said, them were threatening a bush, you are 19,500. And I am paying for his own beside 30,500 account. 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
1: 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When he does so bones will be a kinny say cream. 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
0: Mobile money process and so mo we ye mo we o ma mfa kwa mpaso de but wo hu de asie otifie o mpa adwuma anya na nra ba ko frame en se my mistake na me o kra bro fo kra o kan wo ni mistake anyway 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
2: omo e twa ye
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1: matias e but omo omo center ho no sentence wo na omo ba pe so still omo ye percentage
0: say
1: ah, 10%
0: and crown of my choice, I'm so over 500,000. Mm-hmm. And it's only who's any per 2,000, 2,000, that's two, say, almost say, Kumasenia crown, air course, so sad drama. Sentessional. Aha, until nipa over 500,000, then ya place you more. Kakrana cano. And on also be a self placement. And Tianona Omugusono. Now, Catholic Bishop's Conference, the Abba say, school placement, and baby, why a discretion womb. Omo atime se sane de mawo sikatuetue bia koma ban hwehwem obi a
1: ndie bebe
0: 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Materna de we ye de reported at health facilities. Omo Omoko hospital. Ah, Omoko wa omu frame. Na yati ekubi. Ah, ye vice president, Ekanhobi. Oma launch a 5-year multi-sectorial initiative to tackle preventable maternal death. Wouldn't it be a while?
1: And he
0: said, Nkawu.
2: Primer.
0: Mm-hmm.
2: We need the primer.
0: And here, no, a year, dear, and paying for the dear to the primer. Ah, Mobabe prevent it. Preventable maternal death. Vice President, on why your bar? And he, or can't be. Sports of one, I crowd up. Young Quay, now. They say, yet, he said, Sunderland, for a gun, a beside deal. $10 million. Now, pounds or home. £10 million. Na Sunderland for no mujis in any no more visit Ghana boho. She said ye Rwanda, visit Rwanda though. Na Sunderland for no graphic sports on your medium kumwa matching ya medium kumwa. I said I can say Ghana for this kind of members carnival. Now is the winning microphone.
2: She
0: when a major mistake in Falco Bomujis in any mobile. Yeah, yeah, can't do it too. Na any to me, I'm penny. I come up with your woman on it. Oba yozi operation yetua ye ya yakoba bosia no ti ah Sunderland for when you care for
2: the chopper beba
0: je
2: aha e bozu aye emfiu
0: ba operation yetua o ya least mistake on betchuadi Ghana
3: on meda wa mi
0: Ghana
3: so nya pawo de nya go de bebo
0: Sunderland for so much case Ghana as a proceedings na is slow share yeah please guy is so ha ya ye serious too. See, sports.
2: Oba.
0: Young quite.

Yema Ghana for you now, Kwapa Piemra, Angel 102.9 FM, Angel TV, Brussels. Sir, yeah, the warm mass sports room, the team at a bro, a bit remo, a one crop farmers and at the latest, no, at the Aban Rachi, a bebafi, Niamabashan, Command, also at Tuja, not yet, you come on that, Jamaba Johnny, alive on Facebook.

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0: 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What you now call? What to ball agu? What intesu agu ha? What through foot bridge? Ton adie. 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What pake unapproved point? Ye che wa na uko. We, obi ni ya fine ni 20,000 for running illegal waste. Or she uya weni fie. What ya say? 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What ya say? 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
1: ni ba
0: good to me che no say say menyo kura police ni ne si ya yes sir.
1: Masa.
0: What you say? Omo bema watch copyright in Tino. Munyin free so yes, we need a text. You just need to know, say, ye cheche o maya, subamboni bia ye yi frim, and san o mina ye ye, ye beko akwain so, ye beko schools, ye beko bridges, no. 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
1: Dabi.
0: 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Mm. 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Ye nyina ye ye kain. 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Obesan di watem. We have to be very serious. Eh. Ye be ma conduct. Afa kwen mu ansa. Mede me suggest yo. Bylaws wo ho. All the assemblies. Start taxing in discipline. Now, how much you raise in a month? Now, be who say we raise so a crown mu bet fine. Oje ya ye say the idea ni the street light. The idea ni the I got. The idea ni the I say no. No
1: my name.
0: Yes, si kano the ebe jeno ni the aye day. Obi to chewing gum chene wo UK. Almost wa to chewing gum three times. First one more fine, the second one more fine, the third one is si kano de jeno no. What you mean the third time? Yes.
1: Chewing gum, yeah.
0: Chewing gum. And a Singapore, auto chewing gum, you know, I say 5,000. When you didn't tell me this, I chewing gum, I didn't buy. I'm going to talk buses, brand new, and I'm chrome, funny pa. 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Ubersha and China car, na say. 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

0: 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No. On the matitinina.
1: Abubu
0: yan and namuno. Baby on dam, yes, ye are banny, oak, ye say, ochin out in a bear day.
1: Bend
0: or no, but block you to miss a dear or dear quay. A caca no da dear and is so. Who's a busy road, highway, no one knows. It's a crop of inner lane.
1: Inner lane, so
0: how much is a old bar? How is she? Se o ba menim se jeri ufa ho a wo ya list mistake ube koni ba light ni a chire reflector ni ho ube hunsu odim na careful so no otimi slow car be 7 da men kase mo bi anya ejuma ba yan shamra we have to be deliberate where they go ti anopai me se taxing stupidity will raise enough money for Ghana like it raises parking and kwasi ke raising my landing central landing parking wrongful parking
1: yeah.
0: Nano, I say Ghana driver for so me call demonstration. Ade ya, ba me for no motor near man. Omo she said near man wo. Car park, baby ya, bus stop.
1: Okay.
0: Enti omo nya baby in park. Ti omo be call demonstration. Na omo kan na me de. Said ni nano, omo e fight ti omo. Na da say e ko kan chere hwan ti o ye tuntun. Driver for and they the most indiscipline on our roads. Say, baby, any say or packy or packy, and on one funnel. Who do circular police if we're jina ho still? No, or packy on any. Now, I said, then the mammy who circle honor, baby, a tone phone. Oh, sunny every straw bar, a crab bar.
1: Okay.
0: There be a traffic to a straw, and they are driver for the packy or police if we're jina ho. Who to miss a wadia check into a moon sooner? Wadia manata, dear no police in the bottom, I know how you brown. There be an insane room 70 times a day. Nensana corner, Bantiamata, then I know how you do.
2: And yes, sir, Munsro, no. Only say, or Primamulo do ho. And what you?
0: She foot bridge, na yayan, a your foot bridge. A man first started the motor, and I'm so.
1: I'm so.
0: Didn't make a choice, say, why yanky to anna? I can see an abba, you best say no. Because if you cannot manage small, you can't manage big. Motu, they say, only say, be crowd the car faso. But mu video be the car now footbridge, so that.
1: That be me.
0: A car on a footbridge, Timin Chilobi.
1: Not just what person, no.
0: What two car now footbridge, so. Met me in your video, no sway yacho.
2: Miss Pessoa cross or call
0: the other end, you know.
2: And I'm in a perimeter, and it's known to me.
0: Oh, to me,
1: baby,
0: you're trying to honor what? A man, aye. Oh, a car on a foot bridge, a wa craha.
2: Yes, Jimmy Tax, no.
0: Messi, here, Jimmy Tax, our Ghana, Nana, na yenya no cure deal for ye, my individual people, or me, honest.
1: Benya
0: binai benye monitor CCTV omo anam krom se Ghana ye Jimmy Tax a ye be chechire o mine for fraud with honest politician Jimmy Tax because company for ni nyina Jimmy Tax o catch them
1: e ba chwo mo
0: hwe car no nie
1: ah
0: yes foot bridge and o dam so na man for na stopping say u betimi dia bob o cro na na make an okasem o dia for order.
1: Our
0: dying on far foot bridge na ya ya ni pam fro no or the car fro. Me say, said the Ghana four BS here, Jimmy. No, so why ye in Kawese in cap 4,000 cities and one now pay and cry?
1: Oh,
0: yeah, no,
1: the car, na my any atonia.
0: Because what the neck court to him and yes, was all them. And I'm in your shoes, oh, ye be ya, ye jana man.
1: Mammy, share the number, no car number.
0: Mamu bear 3 times. Make on himself a boy, what the car fro foot bridge, Ghana.
2: Abrofo
0: ho a omo nyi nida.
1: Yes,
2: because I ya dwe pa ye.
0: Woni ba bi ode nam no so you say ho ye ayifo disabled. Ha, it was a disability session no. Say omo be pia omo wheelchair no. E ho nti na ye ye sa. O de car ishia omo. Na wo ya ade we wa bruchi na when runi cry man a driving ban. Na wo. So I'm just telling you that Ghana will build everything. Huh? Ghana besi bi bi kesi e bia. 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Ghana will remain the way it is. Ghana na ebeye yi o na beche.
1: Papa bi. Hey.
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1: e bunu
0: correct we wait yes this is the kind of people we are. Do, when we talk about the big things, you pay train, you pay say, now you say, can we manage it? Can Ghana actually manage expressway? Question I'm also we say, oh, no, you pay, F. Can we manage it for how many years? Sure. And you see, one car, or the Afro footbridge car. You give me time. What you say?
1: We say, in Cheyong, you can see 2 months ago.
0: Ah. Messi me wo me hu battery
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2: no you know mo san ho da bia
0: ah ignorance of the law so any excuse obi a wa say say ma me bi no o ton banku ni okru e wo footbridge ni so report si wo
1: esro
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2: e ka na ko
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0: Nana. 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
1: Wadodo.
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0: Utwa kwam abra car e ko 100 km per hour. 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Particularly. Babi o na omaye omo train station. Babi omaye bus station. 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
0: Train station. Underground. And near Mabia, Ufri Hana Ufroha, it is designed for people to exercise.
1: Okay.
0: But Omon Fao Manonka, but so Omo use the soft power, say ye pesa man for ye exercise ukruma. Ntu unipa bi owa landing, bi oba hana onene nantia ya re. 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
0: 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Sa papa we. O be try we abra wa fru plane akodru abro chi.
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0: 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We should be sure, say, we are having people who can deal with bigger projects. I saw a walk off our barber fee and an Indian water washing machine. Or maybe a good washing machine, so could see near one room. Then you could washing machine with him use, will build them.
1: Oh, got it.
0: Or called your sense, well, good machine. I saw, Baba no atete. Because when him use, yeah, by expressway will be any age. Messer Otehan will be a good fear expressway, or the Anya could go back also. See container. Hey, me kano kratche we be sin so.
1: Ani ese ko basa oba me de ye me deni se o se abrochire ni ade no emra ne ye adwuma. It is time say yan hye emra ne be ye adwuma because you see yan hye de zuba eye.
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0: 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To say ababa ye mampanyi flagship program ne policy. 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
0: 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They have shown say okɔ social media na wo read comment na. 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
0: 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I'm fine say called four road and I'm fine say four junction ebenya 9.
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0: 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Onbe ye 4 service areas. And say 4 dm say okwa 2 o ba 2 nti e kwan a we si so a mfa ne say 2 to 3 hours there unya 7 centers 2 e wo each side and no be boa 8 toll locations ube jina mako mako enwotwe toll no mhm nti 4 wa ha 4 wa ha ti say de okokuma say an say 4 na na e ho sa ene okok speed ne hwe u dru asaman kesi wa wo jina wo tia 10 cedis she would draw what you are, maybe a new commas and what you are 100 cities. Obeco. One operation center with two

0: kra kumase pa na makwa ba ntem se ya na wo party ba power won so pressure be wo so se
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0: ye de change so sa eno ni oman ne chichire na airport airport si bebrebe na ye
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2: be kakra e de bie be ba ma interregional capital se nyina be express road
0: be express road
1: bo ban ko fo send messages o
0: ache
1: Perform our message.
2: No, but Mr. Sajusa, can't
1: you say? Why, you know, especially Mr. the first Sajusa. One, now you treat
0: me. I'm not
2: displaying anybody. It's the entire, you know.
0: What's the one?
2: Jimmy Tax, you know.
0: Jimmy Tax.
2: Me for tax.
0: What's the one about me?
2: Mr. Sajusa, what's the one?
0: Okay, Jimmy. Yeah.
1: I know who messages will happen.
0: Okay.
1: So, yeah, Penny Bakwa send me a message, say, I'm going to hide out to be a more training. But I'm going to say, Jimmy Tax, you know. I'm going to
2: say,
0: oh, Jimmy Tax.
1: You're going to say, you're going to say, you're going to say, you bet me to be a man, one more straff for no. I'm going to say, I'm going to say, Jimmy Tax, you know.
0: I'm going to say,
1: I'm going to say, I'm going to say,
0: yes, I'm going to say, I'm going
1: to say, I'm going to say, I'm going to say, oh, Jimmy Tax, you know. I'm going to say, come to us.
2: They do, we have seen the man.
0: Jimmy Tax.
1: Or back come to Osu castle, we say you will see cattle around. Ah, we be so dear, we dey buy, you know. We be say good morning, we say thanks for Nana Jemfi, dear, we dey buy, you know. Or chere baby, we say the law can work. The question is, can they make good accounts to the state?
0: Some are canny, you know.
1: Granson Kaneshi Polyclinic and Odi Fribaye. Good morning, Obama. Was it come to Pokuase Junction? The bus stop is now a station. I'm Sammy Tuga from Pokuase New Town.
0: Jimmy Tax.
1: Jimmy Tax. Yeah, Gia, a bebwa was a queen and a super be message beer or the baye be me, who baby, and Gany Koforidia. Eddie Bia or the buy was say zebra crossing. No, who bet me a general 30 minutes driver being in a
0: woman that was who
1: dear brought the cab about Yan Chess young
0: Jimmy Tax.
1: A young crew
2: assembly be about 2 years hospital when it comes.
0: Let's say
2: a district assembly
0: a breacher coach train in a taxing car park felt and wow. More social media among Google, how much London Central. And now generated from parking, wrongful parking. No, mo fan to so nehwe. Yeah, they send here express road no. Send here yan sisi ya.
2: 2 billion.
0: Yeah, e kind messages no. Omo Google no mo fan to so how much landing generated from car park, wrongful parking. E bia any year bia omo pe mame. Na yen fa no ntwa to.
1: Kwashiman traffic light, yesi Obama. Bra be kan no so ho asem.
0: Yo. yes, I'm on for news. So I me wo messages back me and be a me fine or free ho. I send when I may train. Or say, okay, mammy, I'm a damn fool. As I too, or say, if they bring this tax, a lot of people in this country will go broke. Well, that's the only way we can also build a country. Okay. Abdul, good morning to you. I say, they need your help. We say thank you very much for the consciousness every morning. This is a proper morning show. Not only do we criticize the men in Helm of Affairs, we also come to teach lessons. Okay, or say overall fine. Out of 9.8 million parking issued annually tickets in London, more than half, 4.5 million, are strictly for parking violations. And on kwa puli hundreds of millions of pounds. London borough, epokete combined boroughs no 638 million surplus. And no driving and parking penalty 638 million. Affect.
1: 638 million.
0: Shesro hono 1 billion annually. And no munya 1.1 billion. And no car hundi no. Parking, bus lane, moving traffic fines, penalty charges. Just a wrongful parking. What you know, baby? If you ain't come home, 1.1 billion annually.
1: A catrotro for Nasuba Shepao. Because one mono, baby, I ya one more parking. 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
0: Yenya $2 billion.
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0: 1.1 billion 1 year. London and Kwanya, UK. And this one city, Uncle Manchester, Uncle Mercy.

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One city, unko Birmingham, 1.1 billion. Run for parking. 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

Madam for Cabinet Chibosi, Treasurer, the Matano North constituency of the MPP, or say Dr. Gideon Boakon, Member of Parliament, you know, 17th of September, best support over 2,000 SHS students. There were various educational items, so they were more 9 a.m. I would be on Quantantino, Obibia, Amrana, or Majin Edie. That is it. Dian kwanta fo nyina ene tano not anope ye chia obibia. This is where we turn our attention to commercials. Black man, black sense. 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

0: Yeah, ne ye wo. 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
0: They don't.
1: Obidia, Odeba. 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
0: O se Accra Kumasi Express Road going to be the biggest project for social intervention since the Fourth Republic. Kudos to President. One fire station is not enough. They should make sure no one opens container and tomato market on the side of the expressway. No, eh, the Odiaba. 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Okay. I say good morning. 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Oba, new in Italy. If you cross zebra crossing and you have headphone on your head or you are talking on phone, you'll be found 75 euros. Who track when we not headphone shawasu? How you call? 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
2: 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Life is water, a fit life in the air, and you should be a kicking. Mr. Pibi and Yaya be our cups, my dear, passes the air, and they do rubber cataca to come out. 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The recession is so home, you're not drunk to an acacia, and they are in ice cubes in the air come out. Qua Adanta Dodua, Sasa B, Air Star Oil Prince Station, let you are, when Sir Eberkay, Fre 0246 127 618.
1: 0246 127 618. 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La pass ubenya ye woha. 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Dear beer, be fancy, and so bonny, Eddie Abray, and no by Eddie, on the source or so. 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
2: Me dima for herbal setter as I be able to see Dr. Tamda, so and I make an assay. Let her in the DNA and Cassie new brand new nafe, a herbame, a tree, a dear hoodung, what the bread told time, oh, yarn or so. Mr. Swakasa, 1 week and 1 week, 2 weeks or 2 weeks, a car 1 month or 1 month, what the plan of choir, or betwatching, oh, cannot you hitch him, your castle for the coffee crab, because there be umpibu, near so why a day. And into calling to yardy, I say, and for a mound. Dr. Time, that's just say, diabetes, says stroke, need diabetes, dear, would to a sentent to my water. I say, a memon are connection, foreign say, for whom the why you, and so did the foreign say, for no, oh, come up, whatever be a quick come up. Well, love services are hold on. A low sperm count, quality and check amount, infertility, and as I walk on them, and now I am no one pim. A prostate, and then the other who do you know, it be a hawa, or come back, come up. Oh, Kumasine and important mass, and tomato, you know, a buaco agogo, and I and cry her, and so procrastinate my ra, that I tam that's any friend was 0244 774 828 782 0244 774 2 82 774 2 82. Now, a bow to Yadia's amount. Time that so, a sudima for anywhere. I'm saying, Angie Rock Missa, Wobutan team, and no any a drawway, a meme drew. Nancy, a man of Swadiafa, Sana, a side idea, a Sisiadia Yano, a man of Yadi Papa, or Mabo Monday, and a new Memphis is any one that will come out. What's that? If we are so old drum, a bear 10 hours. Now, just all your hearing, you cry. Ukuso Mukrana Usu, Miss Rawada, and Muba Dra Hose said be a Juma and your Yabu, and my Bribian and Yabifim, and Mamma Dom de Bobacco, Ekuno Mammy, you know, who sees him at the hall, Nafe, a year in Tibia Musso, a baby, Nafe, a Jacosano, Namaho dear Bacama, Timaman de Monomu Bebre. O Cobb be a NG, a Fidia Biawa, and office Biawa, when Sabe Kebby, at all. Miss Roman Fred 0244 186612, 0244 186612.
1: Oba Rockia, a who here pa, a Miss Evelyn James, and I obeco follow no awo TikTok, any Instagram, social media handles, and in our Facebook, in our Miss Evelyn James, on a jammy, a metropi, and so come a Sani Shen, Upper Top Biana James. Same age, Mitchemi. Miss Evelyn James, I am Pokadia, and Yankupo Winshaw be brain. 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Prince Mark Real Estate promotion and wo ye was a Shy Hills in Wogusu Ebo promotion it dende na ye 30,000 cities o pasa si wo Shy Hills a bebia mwano e woni a de ubedro bonse and we ni bitite te kwa hu udruo kranam from anon kwa mpokra ye different. 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Oben Womato Kessel was 0594 795 096 and a 0550 070410. A Shaman, Lebanon Police Junction, and a Benya Prince Mark Real Estate.
2: 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So, so, G, nobody may be a quick camera. We said, Diano, now you're good phone, no, so amount. Uncle Trap application letter, Uncle, hey, and I can see Biam, a quick man, you sent to me, San Cascano, would you answer the good so amount? And now, but to me, I call online, no, I call a blackredgame.com, no, I call download the app, no, not the beer, a bear crab management. Dinoa will be the Amaye, the Abbey camera.
1: I got
2: it. One year, when did the Emery? Who tried to say, would you?
1: Oh, yeah,

0: Okay, yeah, to a jubadi and so enjoy 102.9 FM Brasso, sir. Yeah, Connor, your Cody, and Como, yeah, come on a Brasso. Nemo, yeah, Connie, and you a few birthdays and fan free hall and mama.
1: On our side, and let's sing it together.
0: Yeah, you birthdays, you know, and free horses, yeah, yeah, na, yeah, to us, so.
2: Okay, so no, yeah, call birthdays. For bebrena woda obibi na ye wa woda bia no ye ma happy happy birthday nyame nhyrew na oma enkwa tintin a ahoden ewom edi kan happy belated birthday to Apostle General Kwadwo Wiseman from Vida. 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Happy birthday to Mrs. Monica Sefako Jeremy say Sefako hu. Happy birthday to Mrs. Monica Sefako Jeremy. We're a public health nurse at Fomena District Hospital. If you know Kwadwo Jeremy, ho ena ode baye. Wasi odo bebre nyankopon onsha happy happy birthday. 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We efri na dam forget fresh ho and wode baye. 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Ebi o happy special birthday to Jennifer from Sehwi Camp. Was his sister Veronica and I Edibaye and Jennifer baby Awobiano Yankopon Onshaw Bebre.
0: Okay.
2: Happy birthday to Madam Juliana Janssen from Sehwi Enyina Brim. Happy birthday to Madam Juliana Janssen from Sehwi Enyina Brim. Nikuno Samson Apia and I Edibaye. And happy birthday to Victoria Asantewa Obeng. Happy birthday to Victoria Asantewa Obeng.
0: Okay.
2: 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A happy birthday beam to my little sister Na Ache, okay, onyankopon enhyrew bebre na ache nyame enyo kese. 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
0: Medase, medase. Yadamfo, Owo NIB Bank, Abekan Branch, Cornelius, or say Neba 18 birthday and Neti.
2: Okay.
0: Your friend Mildred, Mami Abena Usuapia.
2: Okay.
0: Mildred birthday.
2: On fan to swear, we'll take back for Miss Ronaldia to swear my Mildred.
0: Happy now, Usuapia. 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Yeah, we show happy birthday, Mildred. I mean, and wow, now on fan and sa and toast. 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
0: me ba bi ba me hu me video wɔ mu in fact prophet me no wɔ issue
1: onya wo video
0: so me hu me de na ɛwɔ mu no
1: but your any correct not to fail no me who said now was up
0: eh me say yo
1: you release a new video cra not to fail now was up
0: prophet
1: that yeah nua na pacho wo ye dia
0: nyankopon adom
1: amen
0: so ye ho ye
1: pa eti na we ye de enchia ne na se be ma ye papa yes the one and only the kingdom seer the kingdom speaker Apostle Francis Amoakwata. Yes, and I say, "Umu Papa, na se Papa, eni ha anopaya na chese." We unse juma ne diya so. Ti sometimes I say, "Papa, timi yen niema bi na chese." Yesu, yejina ma yen niema ewaha. Amen.
0: Amen.
1: It is ohu ya waha na eye Papa.
2: Oh, sure.
1: Papa, enwos rale na du ene te ena ede kasa enso ewaha. Amen.
2: Amen.
1: Na announcement kesi oho pani se nyankopon ya domwa. Eye Parliament Chapel Kaswa branch.
2: Yeah.
1: Mm-hmm. A more program bia ye yenu every year.
2: Sure.
1: I a friend Chariot of Fire. Chariot of Fire.
2: Mm.
1: Yes, and that way no sure. Chariot of Fire. Yeah. It se uwo Kaswa and around Kaswa from Cape Coast. Mm. This year, personally, me recommend yamo. Said, don't be left out. Chariot of Fire. Now, oh, team, no crying at me then. Or say, above the limit. And you see, a certain limit, Biamawa, you need to live above that limit. Yeah. Yes. And the host is the Kaswa Mayor, Apostle Stephen Siao Labi, and a Prophetess Gloria Siao Labi.
2: Yeah.
1: Yes. Now, we away Prophet Isaac Anto, yes, Ewoho, serious. And now, the Kingdom Speaker, Apostle Francis Amoakwata.
0: Yes.
1: Now, program we started from Wednesday to Friday, September 23rd. Yes, so Wednesday, 23rd to 25th September. Yes, so from Wednesday to Friday.
2: Friday.
1: 3 days.
2: Oh, okay.
1: 3 days.
2: Oh, okay.
1: 3 days. Wow. Oh, yes. Eti, metume sa FL Kaswa Parliament Chapel Branch.
2: Yes,
1: our police station, no, MTT, you know, etiwa.
2: Oh, okay.
1: Ena Kaswa, we say no. Amen.
2: Okay.
1: Now, the other good news, ne se, yeah, they say books no alande. Yeah,
0: books, sure. Okay.
1: Books na alande.
0: Mm-hmm.
1: We say after the lunch no a short
2: yeah.
1: Yes, etina I was say order na a reprint.
0: Okay.
1: Etisi si amika say di reprint no are you ready?
0: Yeah.
1: Uh-huh. Camera no ni.
0: Camera.
1: Peke mami. Uh-huh. We are 9 things God never promised.
0: Mm-hmm.
1: Yes, the keys to freedom. 9 things God never promised.
0: Mm-hmm.
1: And look. Why Ghana has delayed a lesson from the Israelites.
2: Mm.
1: Yes. Books, no. Abba Bebre.
0: Oh, yes.
1: Every leader needs a copy of this book. Every leader.
2: Yes.
1: And who in ministry, you also need a copy of this book.
2: Sure.
1: 9 days God never promised. What I say? Yes. Say, O friend number. And oh, hey, outside Ghana.
2: Mm-hmm. Yeah.
1: You can order the books on Amazon.
0: Mm-hmm.
1: Yes. You don't have to come to Ghana.
0: Mm-hmm.
1: All you have to do is go online at Amazon. Now, what order book? No.
2: Yeah.
1: Anyhow you want, open hard copy, I'm the member. Open soft copy, so I'm the member. Amen.
2: Amen.
1: Quickly, no, and then you'll be sure. Amen.
0: Amen.
1: But say, open order for copies of the book. Number, I'm afraid,
0: 055-1140-609.
1: Yes, offer number. We are copies are do do here bi e de bebro amino na ene said the maker no use ya de enti ene adesua no ye take it from her.
0: Okay.
1: 9 days God never promised.
2: Mm.
1: 9 days God never promised.
2: Okay.
1: Now ya unim say in the Bible no we promises 8,800 promises in the whole Bible.
2: Wow.
1: Yes. 8,800 promises. And in Yankopon, a sehobo, our Bible. Amen. Na sa promises we know from Ishira to protection, to provision, to peace, guidance, healing, and many more. Amen.
3: Amen.
1: It's every area of life, no? Nyankopon, a sehobo.
3: Okay.
1: Amen.
3: Amen.
1: But ye can Yankopon Bosha washeno. Ye wo Bosha bin so a Yankopon anse. Oh, yes. Eti papa, I was asembi aoka. Say, what man can do, God will never.
3: Yeah.
1: Oh, yes.
0: Okay.
1: What man must do, or what man can do, God will never do it.
3: Sure.
1: God only does what man cannot do.
0: Okay.
1: Amen.
3: Amen.
1: Eti kofobi was slogan. I say, what man cannot do, what God cannot do, does not exist.
3: Yeah.
1: Amen.
3: Sure.
1: And a san niaman nai we Yankopon anse hobo. It is a whole train, a whole train.
0: Hey, let's go. Trim said, Yama Bua, Yamia should be
1: Dabi, Tan Yama, now read your one shamble.
0: Hey,
1: yes, 81 shamble, 81 shamble, because or the South to me now.
0: Okay,
3: yeah,
0: okay.
3: Sure.
1: Eti se who refuses to obey you, South to me now, you cannot blame God. Because or the South to me now.
3: Sure.
1: Amen.
3: Amen.
1: Eti, yeah, shad, yeah, amen.
0: Amen.
1: The first thing that Yankopon and Shahobo, or say, God never promised anyone problem free life. Yes. God never promised anyone problem free life. God, John 16:33.
3: John 16:33, no. Because I have told you these things so that in me you may have perfect peace.
1: What?
3: And confidence.
1: What?
3: In the world, you have tribulations.
1: What? In the world, you have tribulations.
3: And trials.
1: And trials.
3: And distress.
1: And distress.
3: And frustrations.
1: And frustrations.
3: But be of good cheer.
1: But be of good cheer. Ninginamu or how amanye bibibiamuno. Be of what? Good cheer.
3: Take courage.
1: What? Ninya kukudro.
3: Be confident.
1: Ninya kukudro.
3: Certain.
1: Uh-huh.
3: Undoubted.
1: Uh-huh.
3: Was it for I have overcome the world.
1: Uh-huh.
3: I have deprived it of power to harm you and have conquered it for you.
1: What? Eti, ubeko amani, ubeko bibibia mubedi nina munya kukudro se Kristo wadi nkunim edi amai.
3: Nkunim amai.
1: Eti, yankunim dieni se Kristo wadi nkunim.
3: Oh yeah.
1: Eti se uhaya na uyaria, Kristo wadi nkunim.
3: Amen.
1: Are you getting it?
3: Yes, sir.
1: Se wajuma go through challenges a Kristo wadi nkunim. Se awari enko ya Kristo wadi nkunim. Eti, Nyankopon an shaya bose ye nya problems.
3: Okay.
1: Ne mom de osaya boni sa in the midst of it all. En kunim de bi e wo homai. Ka hallelujah ufi.
3: Hallelujah.
1: Eti God never promised a problem free life. Se sadia en ye hwe se what are the benefits of problems?
3: Okay.
1: What's that me kind when you must say? De mfaso die bay en wo ohawo.
0: And
1: for sure, we'll help. Because, okay, how no be a granny?
3: Sure. And you'll be a granny.
0: Enough
1: for them. When you're no be a granny.
3: Sure.
1: Yeah. Say, how ni you want to metna with your wiso?
3: Oh, yeah.
1: Yes. It was sorry, no, but to metna, sa kunya wiso. Didn't you know what's here because of how?
0: Okay.
1: The problems
3: sure.
1: of the nation. It is the man who solve it how no. The man who did no echo.
3: Sure.
1: The man who did no echo no. The man who so old the
0: wow.
1: Yeah. Oh yes. So every problem solver is blessed one way or the other.
3: Okay.
1: That is why a nation that magnifies problem instead of the solutions, that nation struggles to progress.
0: Bam.
1: That nation struggles for development. It is society there be your crown problems. Now you magnify, now you yanka solutions. It's one of the challenges we're having in Ghana and say, yeah, sorry, no pabia. About 90% of the radio stations, all we do is to we magnify problems.
3: Yeah. Yeah. Sure.
1: We don't bring solutions to problems.
3: Sure.
1: It's yake kakeka haunis ani eja hono biakoda.
3: Sure.
1: Adiachi ani abetwaso. But guess what? The first thing are problems. Aya mani pani say problems are doors of promotion.
0: Doors.
1: Doors of promotion. Eti anytime I help be a bow, so no, okay. It means that a pool be a be amount. So problems are doors of provision. Young first Samuel 17:26.
3: First Samuel 17, verse number 26, no. Also, then David spoke to the men who stood by him, saying, what shall be done for the man?
1: What shall be done for the man
3: who kills the Philistine?
1: Who kills the Philistine?
3: And takes away the reproach from Israel.
1: And takes away the reproach from Israel.
3: Yeah.
1: What shall be done for the man who killed the Goliath of the family? What shall be done for the man who take us out of poverty? What shall be done for the man who redeemed the company?
3: Oh, yes.
1: So some companies are sinking. And you kopoma at the company num. And if you're a child of God, now the company gua, there is a question mark.
3: Sure.
0: Hey.
3: Oh yeah.
1: Yes. Bible says we are the light. We are the light of the world. Yes. We are the salt. And see, how can you be a light? Now a company can you do? Now a sorry can you do? If you're not in can you do? How can you be the salt? It can only happen when the salt refuses to be the salt, but the salt refuses, but the salt becomes the problem. Then we say, what shall be done?
3: What shall be done?
1: So everybody was seeing a Goliath, huge man.
3: Huge man, yeah.
1: Obama no be a guy. But David saw that a promotion can come out of this guy.
3: Oh, yes.
1: So, what is the promotion? Not David the Busa. Yes, oh, he no be more at the home. Oh, he no be more warrior. Ubenya say. So, guess what? Whilst everybody was seeing a Goliath, a huge problem, a huge challenge, David was seeing his marriage. David was seeing his breakthrough. David was seeing tax elevation.
3: Sure.
1: Are you getting it?
3: Sure.
1: David was seeing a new house.
3: Yeah. Sure.
1: So let me ask somebody this morning. Problem now, what do you see? Ajuma mo problem now, sorry. You have never seen anything good in the work. What are you doing to change the course of the job? I love recently, Dr. Ayer interviewed me or say, I love the new management. I love the way Afena Makuma Atomium. Are you getting it? It means that say angel, it means more problem solvers. The angel will get to everywhere. We will take over.
3: Sure.
1: Amino. So number one, problems, babia, problems open doors of promotion. Number two, without problems, you are not necessary. There was some time ago, there was problem, a big problem in the sports industry. Or the ministry. Then one man called Obama decided to take that problem. And that man started voicing out. Through that, near your sports Obama.
3: Yeah. Sure.
1: It is a new problem about football man can you sports Obama.
3: Sure.
1: Because just running a commentary does not make you sports Obama.
3: Oh yeah.
1: Are you getting it?
3: Yes, sir.
1: Sports Obama. As I say, the deliverer of sports.
3: Oh yeah.
1: Amino. So it took problems for Obama to become Obama.
3: Yes,
1: and why political hussy?
3: Oh yeah,
1: it's spreading. So this morning I come to you. Said, don't run away from the challenges.
3: Okay.
1: Don't run away from the problems. The problems is your gateway to your next level.
3: Yeah.
1: The problem is your access to your promotion. The problem is the code to unlock. Amen. Your potential.
3: Yes, sir.
1: And if you do this, you'll be blessed. I speak to somebody in the name of Jesus.
3: Yes, Lord.
1: In the name of Jesus, the Christ.
3: Yes, Lord.
1: Bible says, by the stripes of Jesus, you were healed.
3: You were healed.
1: So God never promised that we will be sickness free.
3: Oh, yeah. Sure.
1: But so we are here by his stripes.
3: You will be healed.
1: Therefore, I speak healing on you.
3: Amen.
1: In the name of Jesus.
3: Amen.
1: Anybody listening to the sound of my voice, and doctors are declared, and they were Yesu Christo deem, in the oil and the grace of my Father Amwakwata.
3: Yeah.
1: I decree you are healed.
3: Amen.
1: I decree you are healed.
3: Amen.
1: I decree you are healed.
3: Amen.
4: I bless you.
3: Amen.
4: Mentina oma company ngu.
3: There be.
4: Mentina oma sorry na say.
3: There be.
4: Mentina oma community no and say.
3: Mm-hmm.
4: Play your part.
3: Yes sir.
4: And God will honor you.
3: Amen.
4: In Jesus name. Amen.
3: Amen.
5: Odifo. Said yeah, yes I ho ya dear. Yes solve a problem.
4: Oh yes.
5: Na yeah she say you bet me am pun to aba ya brother.
4: Oh yeah.
5: And nothing na nyame dear by we.
3: Sure. Sure.
5: She be bibesi. Yes. Yes. Yes. Yes. Yes. Yes.
3: Yes.
5: Yes. Yes. Yes. Yes. Yes. Yes. Yes. Yes.
4: Yes. Yes.
3: Yes. Yes. Yes.
4: Yes. Yes. Yes. Yes. Yes.
5: Amen.
3: Oh yeah.
4: Yes. Fast story by
3: it. Oh yeah.
4: Amen. We have to go and bring them.
3: Them.
4: Amen.
3: Sure.
4: Do you know
3: oh,
4: the blessing?
3: Boy, you serious.
5: That is the problem oh, yes. We have to solve.
4: Sure. Oh yes.
5: And Yame Mwaye.
3: Amen.
5: Now also you must.
4: Amen.
5: Only for say the air canon. Amen. I'm saying next week. Papa will have a kind
3: of sure.
5: Na Yakoswa Ashe say Nyamia Juma ne ye.
4: Oh yes.
5: Yes, we had the Akoso.
4: Oh yes.
5: Tinyame Momosum Hobai.
4: Amen.
5: And pay a better mass.
4: Amen.
5: Say Mama Mamfu and Ya in Kurai.
4: Amen.
5: Aha.
4: I think Ochna your consultation.
3: Okay.
4: Open say we share Papa 1-on-1
3: at
4: your Parliament Chapel.
3: Yeah.
4: Or Doko official town man.
3: Sure.
4: Your consultation.
3: Sure.
4: And upper 6 now or by 9. That just say I'm close.
3: Yeah.
4: Oba number no A 0.
3: 2432 0041844 0545 0044 0866 0866 0866 0866 0866 0866 0866 0866 0866 0866 0866 0866 0866 0866 0866 0866 0866 0866 0866 0866 0866 0866 0866 0866 0866 0866 0866 0866 0866 0866 0866 0866 0866 0866 0866 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
6: Christ can only be God on our side. And let's sing it together.

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3: 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Kai wanna say Missy Assassini saying 15,000 Ghana cedis with free document. 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And now 059-4795-096. And now 059-2908-955. 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

0: with one of the stalwart politicians, Ewa Ghana, Anopei, NIAD, and Komo Sediedi Kankanchono, former Greater Accra Regional Minister, former Deputy Minister of Transport. Positions in the baby. Now I occupy Tema East, former Member of Parliament, 2 times, and also a child. Anopei Ogusua Obwa Prose, the new patriotic party, obetimi a contested na wawene national organizer. Eno ye positioner. Emu edupa, I'm say grassroots mobilization, coordination. Enyema, ema party ni jina ne naso, and I one of the positions are a stronger, na party na ye stronger, no? A national organizer. Anopei. Yeni Yura Aye Daniel Ni Kwate Titus Glover. And instead of drawing a money no dada. We hear introduction ten ten saza. Beko question commona sena ye did in commo senior. Good morning. My name is Bibia Boko. Oh yes, yes, yes, yes. I was saying you know, yes, you
1: nine.
0: I also would take a crap.
1: Would you be true?
0: Mm-hmm.
1: Mama, I said
0: yes.
1: And think so, and
0: Miss, yes, you are a crack, a crack.
1: Maybe
0: they say, me follow one lady be on social media or check. And crack, a crack. Miss, yeah. By 1 year, the animal is perfect. I'm saying every time you become looking younger. Look, I say, oh, I feel we see life. I feel alive for no sunshine. I see a crowd.
1: Adum. When you have a very strong partner,
0: okay,
1: take welfare seriously.
0: Wapa. Okay.
1: After Adum, I have a strong partner. Okay. Making sure that religiously, he's making sure that what I'm supposed to do, I do it. My ex-footballer, Sudama Boda, Premier.
0: Yeah.
1: Fenya United.
0: Oh, okay.
1: Yeah. Was 7-9.
0: The
1: contemporaries there, you familiar number.
0: Oh. I see.
1: Yeah. So, Maboboba. From court level.
0: It shows.
1: To second division, to premiership.
0: Mm-hmm.
1: Yeah, you're telling me from the first division.
0: First division.
1: Nancy, I'm from the
0: Premier.
1: Yeah, but first division.
0: Afenya.
1: Greater Fenya United.
0: Okay. You have to be back.
1: I'm not sure they can come because when you look at the funding, the cost of running football in this country, it's very difficult. Now, 1 month, Juma Noye, Alaji, no, or fuel station, Wafenya.
0: Right.
1: The profit Kakanka Krana, yeah, or the manager from the third division to the second division, then to the first division.
0: Okay, difficult.
1: So it's very difficult to come back.
0: Right.
1: Now, but for when you get the Olympics graduate, yeah.
0: Or more bread. Anyway, you mentioned common say, baby, would you when yes, see, so but before that, it means there are a lot of topical national issues. Why, politician, I would dim with you. Yeah, baby, say, and Ram, I'm penny, cocate sod, say, express road, unim, say, beer, can't want them. Minim, the watching your own, we say, baby, your old road, they say, no, a chakra. And yes, I call a new one. And can I then you find your old road? So we need the two. My name, I had national project, say, once we're doing
1: one. One way that's it. Medica Maminchia was shuffling in a war from my soul. Now, me, you're right. Me call Mudadenum.
0: Oh.
1: And to me, Frey, Antiama.
0: Okay.
1: Helen.
0: Yes.
1: And also, when you order that.
0: Yes.
1: And I say, more. Maybe I'm away.
0: I'm back.
1: And to me, Meniso, you said, I'm back. I'm with you.
0: Yeah, that's it.
1: Na said ya Ghana dama kumaso. Nkrumusa.
0: Amen.
1: Na mumbu de wuro no because nyama bibiria koso. Me firi hakwe die. E bebo mba ku mienu miensabi.
0: Okay.
1: Na ya nyina ya hwekwan befa soa. E be chichiro man no.
0: Right.
1: E dia konkan ye. Na sema wuda tuba maso yi. Be kai se my brother Honorable Sensu Francis. Former road minister. E kan se akwan ya Ya ban ya shasia ya ye almost over 50 to 60% complete. Ye she no so a year and can no beboa since ye copesica fufro. at the time of Kasano, no see design of the road ground, the source of funding was not even ready.
0: Mm-hmm.
1: As to how they want to complete it is another matter.
0: Right.
1: And we just have comparison with Nigeria. Usha, what do you think is the cost benefit analysis?
0: Mm-hmm.
1: 30% to finish or 40% to finish,
0: mm-hmm.
1: than to start a whole project all over again.
0: Mm-hmm.
1: Anyway, on no tea akunyanusu and no person the oye no. I was oye. So we leave that for him and the Ghanaian people to decide what we want to do.
0: Right.
1: You see, the continuity of projects of previous administration
0: mm-hmm.
1: has been the bane of

0: Pokwasi Maira Akra.
1: Me dima for heba clinic abakra.
2: Anu won't ye. Passengers a gumika imi. A hona do wana aircro.
1: Hey, and the sacra nini put away the mo.
3: And ye demuampa. The se said ye educum Atlantic International University. America memu. About Dr. Dujan Fi Babasu. Honorary degree as a professor in biology in herbal medicine. It is said ye, I are a saddle. I am more.
0: Oh, Miss Minim wife, your copa war. 1 year, 1 city. Nin send between 1 and 8 years canon. And Miss Mikonesina and Shadam Koye na a sakakra. Say what pedi mama what yam bem
1: connection ne wodi we
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0: Yes.
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0: Enyamia, as a damn comma angel rock mixer, a bwami pa. 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
1: and herbal shops.
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5: Yeah, Jumanye.

And I want to remember Juma, one of our control room, ST, and a few Vivian. Piero, our DOP, and as usual, DJ Joy. I tell my mini about him, we are chair maybe for 2 or 3 weeks now. About the Juma Dino. So for now, there it is YAD controlling him of affairs from now up until 12 midday. Good morning, Mimo Machi. 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

more of Sidaman Sasasidan in your papa. 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It's been 27 years on the mainland here. Young program, station, ABN, Johnny, and Jaida.

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3: And rest.
0: Many of your condition, many of your muckle and your honey, labine. Nyamahani jala. In your honey, the Yashkan, the cooker, big book, a bee, a shammy. I hear books, eh? I have a job on your books. Any hair books can be happy school fees. No, I know what you know.
3: For you,
0: caught you.
3: Happy, I was lost in deep in sin.
0: If you want to comment on Facebook,
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13 minutes to hit 11 right here on Angel 102.9 FM. The name is Yo, Audi Don Pray. And when you first said, we've been your name, if you're the NTNA, Mama, you're the Emma, our anchor there. As soon as you see the honorable woman in Panifong, Bodiwa Herbal Center.

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0: my god
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1: teacher
0: we
1: no
0: ah debi
1: and away say
0: ah how could you
1: wo
0: gumeted is any mase
1: ah, the man and then say good name straighty.
0: Oh, radia. One of the says, watching it, Yakosha baby. No, oh, say, why, yardy, why, yardy. Yancy, this COP, a quay.
2: Yay, na, yate, say, if I born for be afa a quabby no man, I say, or more at Nessie, and my namuso, I and I a kayakade. At you come for me, I have videos. Edia Sunday. And I said, yeah, Amma, sir, victim, no, a bush and four, sir, a moment, yes, car, a broth, cast a mefan ransom. So, my first says, you can't amma, a mobile coon, a modician. If I know, yeah, Kitahua, now, suspects, no, and the victim, no, family, and I said, Bushia, Eddie, and you know, sir, we show more, victim, no, family, no, were able to raise. 19,500 at the moment. Still can't remember police are money. Now we believe we say a mutia, a big giant. And this incident happened on the 6th September. 6th September of this way. And you know, a mutia has someone's son can scan. And now, pa, a civil pampa, no, or by Central North Regional Police Headquarters. DCOP Abraham Akwe, Adano. And now, I'm going to be known in a crime officer, a chief superintendent, Mr. Ajiman Badu. And him said, near Kosu, and ye, I want to try and come back to me as of an answer, a mighty mister, a crown or more custody, and to police, Yamua. Yes, in fact, yes, share videos, no, now share video in my name, now, as if him. Maybe one more than nylon as to a kwane kong at the training, sir, and they are connecting the berryma and a homochinase. Maybe so one more near a bono, yes, say, I will phone him first, come and this are umbekuno. Maybe so one more now the way I'm what they are bombarding you, I say, yeah, suspect, say, Wimpo, pistol, and the buck when I'm with you, and you know. Until we have picture now, the videos now, now after something by a man, a way I'm just saying. Until Juana, your boy, signing an IGP, a man, and also the other fraud, no, no, a fun, no, self who cast something as a problem there. But now we have my friend now, a better. And so, no, quickly, or constitute a team of crime investigators, near rescue missionaries, say, young court name, could pursue, sir.
0: I was a four penny. I was saying, can one know and a year DCOP, Oko, baby, assembly Central North Regional Police Commander, on air commander DCOP Abraham Akwe, and an hour born Central Farmer near our assembly home, Miss Remo, Manoko Kochia, Wesley Girls High School, Kumasi, and a McCoy, and your Kujis, why, where your Kumasi girls, and senior me teacher, no, near me school.
1: Wait, man can ye.
0: And see, teacher didn't work on who, and now, Percy Penny, a church, mono. Now, police Penny and Sam announced, so why? What's about what come home? Some will video, no, or bad become home, maybe it's bedu a champon. What come home, and also so I can't be a sebesmack, a mono, what come home be a your born, or do say, or no, so a ye, ye see a betterment of crime, or no, so come home be na, or more come home tribo. Wodi di say adwuma no na wo chema che se oba na nkasa no play a certain role wo no na wo dada no ohun wo dada no ama ni free as info su e be sin ko okuma se e ma nkrofo no kokwa chire ne ho nso principal ni chire mu sei
2: na ka suspect na yensa e be come and in fact any mo dey hide and seek for about 2 days because and say your rescue, my rescue victim no on the 11th, no. On the 13th, and I and say can kidnappers, no. And you know, you see more at different locations. So finally, you were able to get 4 out of the lot. Yes, you should say, Obana or Kahuna or your initial victim, a brand no, allegedly, I mean, a defrauder, no, to the tune of about 42,000 on any and as she say, young track it across way na yen channel. That was the initial way. No, you should so there ni pen ya owo amana me oni oni around but yes so said there was a communication to that effect as to so ni mo bi oni mo bi no you are yet to establish that one
0: Principal, yeah, no, I was Central North Region Commander no ankasa. This UOP Abraham Okwei now tene no. 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
3: 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So if you say, could both on Ancasa, Ecasano, or can I say, kidnapping in Yinani and one near my Beninano, a proud Mukra branching in an in a Siukumase, it is a Siukumase there, then ye are caught no, and a say, a Kumasa court, and a say. It's not a seminus on any so a positive one is all objective. A can I say, we shall send a seminar chassis in NC by and I shall say what's in pursuit. A brand new if you are in pursuit. And I'm wooden in Tentel or Nan and wooden copy Mukumasi. And Lutino said, lawyer no, a can say, as if we should say court no, ain't mean to Nassua, Womo and any yard being me. And I'm so much court in Ruli, I say, Womo ebet me at an assembly so. And Ben Prime no can say, Enipa makumako enai a womu ewako kebye meye mavis bedu e champon. 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
0: You and your comedy, a china, yen shed, your best way, chebian, wadama. 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
0: hey, yo.
1: 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Near my ya come one more, ya rapper,
0: friend contraband goose.
1: Thank you.
0: Contraband goose.
1: Ya rapper, rapper, on a sound. Is that sebi brodo?
0: Adia, dear.
1: And I just said, one dear, and what you man were ye? Now you say, Usha, press for some red deer moon, say, as a Indian hemp, we, Bonsam Tower, Mary, and Joanna, a Sabian woman, you piano, sir. 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

0: 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And the same, also kuta packaging boxes, our de mamua, more pharmaceutical companies, any herbal industries, any more, mo ye near mamu per boxes, dear gumono. 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
2: and this year, no said that to be Yira Johnson Kwakwa Duni Penso 2022. And over Pedia Funa Kakayo. And this year, no said that to be and Kwano Betimi Abaha. I would say any school like a 20 account was a no. A very nice project. And this is for Ba, say Omo Babe Bubuagu, no more 24 hour market. Waha. We will not allow them. I have for no Southwest Education Director, who I. I have for no Southwest Police Commander, Uwe. I have for no Southwest, your DC, and a part in Peninfo, and Timunya Bebia, and C 24 hour market. I just see a babu school there you go. Yet now, what am I of work as a bonnet? I dear to Ghana Hanum one answer say. Dear Koso, Memo Hanum say no, MY, Obianca see in your market. Send this market in Oso Betting, yes, yeah. We want it. Yeah, okay. Nemom, don't come and grade down and a completed project. So we buy the seed markets. And for so I was gonna say. And for so I was so and I say some akwako bubang yagu me si market. Me babe bubu school daika krakai. This cannot continue. This cannot continue.
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0: no, say, like it, people from the
1: channel. Channel.
0: Ah. And Tinipana, old channel, no.
1: And the attack,
0: no, it is still or the so video. And to the echo soon, you don't see at a sound,
1: and I'm going to say, release or the abba. Oh, mama, we in the national
0: hospital.
1: We are response to misleading claims of the construction of the 24-hour market. Our man crown so now we didn't mean kind. We said yeah, I didn't come in.
0: Now said yeah, we no DC in the purchase. Anya no crown. Anya no crown. On basic market be our school.
1: Now honorable, now would you want to be a day? Aya kwai.
0: Honorable,
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3: 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She said,
1: "Catch them."
3: Obi, then a girlfriend on my pee. No, I'm calling someone on Nom Caclamo Pedriani BD. Nafi, Adrian and Toby, man, a Yamano.
1: A coffers a mamma
3: fun, and Untina, and Ninja no more cordon.
1: As I
3: are, who almost know my chubby fee.
1: Ah,
3: now, Omobishia, ye hack some son and a capsule, and it be a coon.
1: May the enemy pin, in Sweden, I'm a pet. In Sweden,
3: but so we know Pesay are sunny bantam.
1: Ness on them too, Nibo. Mamma, me no back on a crano.
3: A guy,
1: a guy.
3: And see, I have for a guy when I was an amo moon, more so
1: a guy.
3: Piano ta or tons you know what
1: capsules snack on. Okay,
3: sunny bantam.
1: Bantam. Thank you,
3: my. I was here for Mamma and Fine Jackets in free hack out here. Your banner see, I'm a patch. I drew back up and I may be come for the actual.
1: Okay.
3: I drew back up and say, I dear back up. Nay, I dear me, you know, a hack some mission capsules. I as a stomach ulcer, asa. And it is always stomach ulcer. Now, my patch all set it would ya, and your word renew. A yet attache. A drawing out no more, Miss Wunya instant miracle. A instant miracle. So, when a draw, a ma a sire de instantly, I'm patch a corner copper webinum. For stomach ulcer. Ulcer, Ababis, you were so. I must say, Miss Seno, eh, Otinka say, I am now but typhonum. Obobafono, sir, Brunisin nausea. 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And I'm pose, Ebia, what the Macquadriani, Nano Naya, Nayamiano, Obia, or San Eucru, a woyam. 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
1: Prostate is an organ in the male reproductive system which main function is to produce semen during sexual intercourse. And also it helps with erection in the male for men to be able to have sex.
2: Bema bia wo prostate na prostate no your own prostatitis and inflammation of the prostate gland and your own benign prostate hyperplasia sa benign prostate hyperplasia no the bema bia benye bia no prostate enlargement no prostate no be kese the more unyini no the more likely so we benya afensu the last one near prostate cancer and no yumpa no efutu na yame manese se we dibe 35 years ago. 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
3: To take care of us free of charge until to our death, which this thing could have been done by the government.
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0: from our father, the kingdom speaker, sure. Apostle Francis Amwakwata. Yeah. Look, you need a copy. Some politician be our campaign to be my or like the campaign committee members.
1: Oh, yeah.
0: I'm
1: sure,
0: telling you.
1: Sure.
0: Because guess what? Nipana omubo wachi doma ni omo ye jumano. So we nanya the same level of understanding of
2: his angel 102.9.
0: So you all need the same level of understanding. It is obisa tobuku nubi. Emmanuel. Are you getting it?
1: Yes, sir.
0: You can even buy copies. And look, Ghana Education Service. I personally, yes, as a youth of this nation, I think I qualify to also ask that I have read this book over and over. And this is a good book that the nation can accept.
1: Yeah.
0: The reason why Ghana has delayed. Ministry of Education, Ghana Education Service. I personally recommend this book. Yes, if not for anything, let's get this book for the secondary schools.
1: Oh, yeah.
0: Because se enkrana ebano etiasie hadintia ama Ghana adilia enkrana so will grow with a kind of mentality. You don't wait for a crani to say onyi ansana wabechani say yeah osie yesi osie yesi. We need to we start with them right from school.
1: Sure.
0: And that is what Americans do. That is what Europeans do. Yeah. Why can't Ghana do? And ne Accra Warrior JSS onim national anthem ka. Accra Warrior SS uka national pledge onim ka. So guess what? Sir, the way you started school in those times, Osofo, na atrotism ewo ye muno ene era. Even keep crying,
1: yeah,
0: but guess what? We need to go back.
3: Somebody can just say it from the end to the beginning. Mm-hmm. But until I say want even that word by word want
0: to say. For those times, Ukoskua, we used to go through the national anthem, the pledge. Yen ara yasasini. We used to go through a body. Are you getting it? So you sing it with passion and understanding. Are you getting it? But sadina every schooling system num eneno say yanhia ebehadre. And that is why personally I recommend this book to Ghana Education Service. This is a book the nation. I don't think Papa would even sell this book if the nation wants it.
1: Yeah.
0: Yes. Papa will humbly and readily give it out.
1: Oh, yeah.
0: If the nation wants it to be a blessing.
1: Sure.
0: So I recommend this to the Ghana Education Service. What I said. In this same book, it will tell you why the nation has delayed.
1: Oh, yeah.
0: Lesson from the Israelites.
1: Oh, yeah. Sure.
0: Ghana was the first sub-Saharan country to gain independence.
3: Yeah. Why?
1: Sure.
0: Are you getting it?
1: Yeah.
0: Israel was also the first nation to get independence
3: from the Egyptians.
0: From the Egyptians. Yeah. So guess what? We have similarities.
3: Things in common, yeah.
0: And that is why, when you get to know why we have delayed, the solutions are also there. And that is one thing I love about the book.
1: Oh, yeah. Not just
0: the book does not just present the issues. It presents the solutions. That what is the way forward of the leadership of the nation?
1: Yeah.
0: What is the way forward of Ghana as a nation? And it will tell you that we need leaders.
1: Mm.
0: Not just leaders.
1: Oh, yeah.
0: Transformational leaders.
1: Leaders, yes.
0: Leaders who have the ability to see obstacles, to see challenges. Mm. Leaders who will not complain about the next government once they are in power.
1: Mm.
3: Sure.
0: Because we voted you to solve problems.
1: Oh, yes.
0: And not to talk about problems.
1: Oh, yes.
0: So this book will tell you that we need transformational leaders. Look, everybody needs a copy.
1: Mm.
0: In this same book, you know, that the breakfast of a superstar, a champion, a leader, and obstacles and problems. I mean, go to Nagadi. What's it? Okay, page 229. Or say champions are tested with challenges. Champions are tested with challenges.
1: Okay.
0: Just, I think that we freezing my balls or boxing in Nigeria.
1: Yeah.
0: All this while, the guy is in a ring alone training with a coach.
1: Mm.
0: No training.
1: Yeah.
0: What shows that you're a good boxer?

0: You do have an opponent.
1: If there is no opponent, if there is no test. Mm-hmm. So for you to prove yourself that you are a champion, you need to enter into the boxing ring.
2: Oh, not just say, who training 1 year, na who kun toko bia, who ye jumehunu, obia maya shobi.
1: Ah, also,
3: you have to
1: test. Obia maya shobi. Ain't you sorry na problem, bia maya. So we start to remember bia problem.
3: Now solve it.
1: Now solve it.
2: Sure. That is a giant life.
1: Oh, yes. So you are test. That is your test.
3: Mm.
1: Are you getting it?
3: Okay,
1: and the more problems you solve, the more successful you become.
3: Yeah.
1: For sure, team.
3: Mm.
1: Yes. There be an iPhone 12, iPhone 1. This year, what are you on my
3: 18.
1: This year, iPhone no more releasing. No. You say.
3: Yeah.
1: Yes. Who to be splitting for no me no nabakua na bakua. Are you getting it?
3: Sure.
1: Because on what you complain is oh iPhone no yen varying kahu, yen varying kahu. Till this time, on would be a kahu.
3: The flip baba.
2: How to meet chemu tre? How to meet chemu tre?
3: Yeah.
2: Ube to meet chemu mo. Sonia u nim se ube chemu.
1: Yeah. Identia because they have identified a problem, an obstacle in the phone way say where people want flexibility.
3: Yeah.
1: Yes. Are you getting it?
3: Sure.
1: So, also champions are tested with challenges. When you wake up in the morning, champions are tested. Also champions are made in the morning. Page 223. Champions are made in the morning. For sorrows endure for all night, but joy cometh in the morning.
3: Amen.
1: Hallelujah.
3: Amen.
1: Look, you in this morning, let me tell you, let me release this prophetic word on your life. Maybe you have been going through some moment of torment, some challenging moment. This is your season.
3: Yes, sir.
1: Are you getting it?
3: Yeah.
1: Your morning is coming. I'm telling you this as a prophet.
3: Yes, sir.
1: In the oil and the seat of my father, Amuakwata, that from today, your morning is coming. Shout, my morning is coming.
2: My morning is coming.
1: What is the next food of a champion? When you wake up in the morning, the lunch of a champion or a superstar, jealousy and enviness. Jealousy and enviness. When the brothers of Joseph saw him, what did they say? Here comes the dreamer.
3: It's coming.
4: This is Angel.
1: And they started plotting. So you guess what? When you go through jealousy and enviness from your brothers, from your friends, it's normal. So for God here, by medium of you sitting here, some people will not be happy. It's normal. That shows you a champion. If everybody is happy with you, you are not a champion. So that is your lunch as a champion. The supper of a champion, a superstar, a betrayer. The book is loaded. Betrayer. The other court down.
2: Kasa, now you die foul. No court.
1: Hey, it's me new pan, why you say?
2: Na pa se as a Yesu ni eh
1: Judas.
3: Yeah.
1: Na ti asema Yesu catch Judas. O se ah, enti o de mfiano ayi mi ama.
2: Enti so you be a.
1: No. Ask yourself say, for somebody to kill somebody, what is the relationship? That shows the closeness of the relationship.
3: Oh yeah.
1: And the same kiss in na no de chi anu no, and one of the in my. It be an out here, unia be you wama. What down for be you wama? What you mum for you wama?
4: It shows you a champion. 102.9.
1: Fight forward because the supper of a champion, a betrayer. Look, all of these things are in the book. I'm not just saying it, they are all in the book. Are you getting it? So this book is two in one.
3: Okay.
1: Two in one. It has the lessons from the Israelites and why Ghana has delayed and the three-course meal of a champion. Now, we say, oh, my God, when I want to suffer God.
2: He said, my poor so I'm here with you.
1: He said, what poor so? Oh my God.
5: Yes.
1: Wait, no. Are people feel say a nation? Nation. No. This book tells it down to you as a person.
2: Any ministry.
1: Any bravo. Yes.
2: Life as
1: a and the way a year for covenant children.
2: Okay.
1: A sophomore, a Christopher, okay. Or more ministry. Okay. Are you gonna, you need to understand the promises of God.
5: Okay.
1: Oh yes. And you need to see, you need to also understand the things God never promised.
2: Oh, yes.
1: Are you getting it?
5: Oh yeah.
1: Eighty Ebina Papa the supper of a champion. God never promised you that.
2: And so what we are saying, book na na book no.
1: Book na na book no. No, that is why you cannot get this and leave this.
2: You cannot read this one too without reading this one. So book na na book no.
1: It works in that one. Are you getting it? So get the book. Look, you can order for bulk. Yes. Okay. I am giving this number out.
2: Okay.
1: If you want to order for bulk, yes, because if you are open 100 ubenya, open 200 ubenya, open 500 ubenya. But meanwhile, I'll buy some and even share for students.
2: Mm.
1: Yes. Politician, especially Legohono.
2: Mm.
1: Yes. Honorable John Dumelo.
2: Mm.
1: Okay. I need the all banner.
2: Oh yeah.
1: Obibi, our person who we need Lego seat. Come and buy this book.
2: Because what turn out is Siena who knew a woman now. The man who said, Fidia, my baby, I was so what Teddy, our castle.
1: One castle who turn out is Siena to be my student. And look, so Tobu, who are my students now, you've given them a lifetime guarantee.
5: Oh, yes. Sure.
1: Oh yes. And mo person Lego seat in a movie, you know, come and buy a box.
2: Okay.
1: Of the book.
2: Okay.
1: Now, what is your master student? You know?
2: Okay.
1: University for me here book. No?
2: Mm.
1: Are you getting it?
2: Oh, yeah.
1: Yes. It is a person auto book of the books are a 055
5: 055
1: 11 40 609
5: 609
1: 055
5: 11 40
1: 609 609. Yes, open auto booker.
2: Yes,
1: oh friend number now. But maybe I want to
5: deliver.
1: Are you getting it?
5: Oh, yes.
1: All you have to do is to call.
5: Oh yes.
6: But when you say oh Casano baby a movie pie the food of the champion.
1: Mm-hmm. The food of the champion.
6: I was say your anopadi, you know. Because when Timmy and Concam no pass, when Timmy Concam,
1: oh yes,
6: when Timmy be Diana, because because when Timmy, you can when able to overrule them on and you can able to control the afternoon and master the evening.
7: The day begins from the morning.
6: The day begins from the morning. Says
1: Tatiana. The day begins from the evening.
6: Evening.
1: Yes. And the evening. And the morning was one day, according to Genesis.
2: Sure.
1: So a day begins from the evening.
2: Yeah.
1: Are you getting
2: a
1: it?
2: A day begins from the evening.
1: Anything I saw focus, I said, when to me, I'm controlling morning now, forget it.
6: Because when we say, send a worker, what do you know? You can say a challenge, right? So I saw an opportunity to
8: this is Angel 102.9.
6: Your beer school, once I say SS for the school. Now, buying your school, now, cooking school, and now could do your near the 15,000. They are to us 3 years and I'll bet me up. Now, show what she. Now, she said, be no, not a crown, so I would, you know, well, Papa went to me and could be, but you want to make your son or your daughter a better person in future. Now, we're this challenger.
1: Yeah.
6: Are you going to live it?
1: Mm-hmm.
6: Or are you going to stand to master? Say, your son will become something in future. I know some mothers are in the process of time, but the woman was able to stand with this challenge. Eat this food. Once in our
1: home, oh, also for the Ebassad now, make your bomb my basso.
9: Sure.
1: I'm making sure send the banner on Philly. Are you getting it?

0: school.
1: But the sophomore boat took us say, say, the co book him. 9 days, God never promised her. Mm. Then he said, God never promised anyone problem free life.
0: Yeah. The wo obana ye job of Rato. A can't say, oh, yeah.
1: God never promised anyone problem free life. Also for Kayanko.
2: Okay. John 16, chapter 16, the verse number 33. Mm. Or say, and I have told you these things so that in me you may have a perfect peace and confidence. Or say, in the world you have tribulation and trials and distress and frustration, but be of good cheer. Take courage, be confident, certain, and then undoubted.
1: What? All of these things will come. Oh, yes. So you wake up with a problem facing you. Something confronting you. And what do you do? Or see, in all of these things, take courage.
2: Take courage.
1: In all of these things, be confident.
2: Confident.
1: Christo Adinkunim. 33.
2: Okay.
1: Or see, the thief cometh only to steal and kill and destroy. But I have come that they may have life and have it in full. So the purpose of Christ now obey Wuji Yankwano is so that we will have life. Not just life, but life in fullness.
2: Amen.
1: Or see, these are the scriptures. These scriptures above are powerful and important.
2: Sure.
1: Jesus talking about the devil, whom he calls a thief. He goes on to say that the thief has an agenda. And that is to come against us.
3: Wow.
1: Oh, yes. Wow. So the agenda of the devil is to come against your program. This.
0: Wow.
1: That is agenda.
2: Yeah.
1: No.
0: Wow.
1: The agenda of God is to use this to bless his children.
0: Okay.
1: Are you getting it?
2: Okay.
1: All believers all night.
2: Okay. Oh, yeah.
1: That is the agenda of God. That night, I am going to use my son, Prophet Kodie.
0: And then the papa.
2: Oh, yeah.
1: The kingdom speaker, Apostle Amwakwata, to be a blessing. Are you getting it?
2: Okay.
1: Guess what? And in that same agenda of God, the enemy who is called a thief also has an agenda.
2: Oh, yeah.
1: Against it.
0: And one way or the other, no. Or fulfilling agenda.
1: And
0: you see, yes, sorry.
1: Exactly.
0: No, rade. Edim kunimaye. Just say, Obia, he need you, man. I'm going to say, Dan, I'm preaching, I'm so walk out on your money. Or fulfilling what we're here.
1: Look at this. Or see, the fair, this is a fair question. And one we should think about seriously. It seems logical to expect that God, who is all powerful and loving, will stop the enemy. I love this. Will stop the enemy from ever coming close to us. But the Bible never promises us that we will never face the works of the devil. What God does promise is that as long as we stay close to his word and obey him, we will be safe from the enemy's control.
0: Okay. Yes,
1: can you imagine? So God never told the devil, say, oh, to me, mayo, obey to me, abe.
2: Oh, yeah.
1: But the guarantee we have is that our Christ is alive.
2: Yes. Amen.
0: Sharp.
1: The guarantee we have is that our victory Christ belongs to our Christ.
2: Oh, yes.
1: The guarantee we have is that the God of our Father, Amwakwata, has already won the battle.
2: Oh, okay. Yes. Oh, yes.
1: Before time.
2: Oh, yes. If I from
1: so all we need to do is to trust.
2: Oh, yes.
1: It is all here. The devil will try to stop you from coming to this program. It is your duty to stay courageous.
2: Yes, sir.
1: Right off all obstacles and be packed. Because we are all there.
0: Right off all obstacles
1: and be packed.
0: Oh, yes.
1: You
0: feel
1: when your first edition.
0: Where first edition?
1: When your first edition.
0: First edition.
1: No. Number one. Beginnings are important in the realms of the spirit.
2: Okay.
1: Because whatever begins has a tendency to replicate itself.
2: Yeah.
1: I'm repeating it.
2: Sure.
1: Whatever begins has the tendency to replicate itself. Are you getting it?
2: Okay.
1: So this being the first ever encounter, when you come, it means that when you receive one miracle, the miracle will replicate itself.
2: Okay.

0: testimony, the testimony will replicate itself.
1: Automatic.
0: Automatic. Mm. That is where the devil will try to stop you from coming.
2: Okay.
0: Are you getting it?
2: Yes,
0: also, for, here is the date. Let me give the date before I continue. Okay.
2: Sure.
0: The date.
2: 2nd October.
0: The date is 2nd October.
2: Yeah.
0: We are all there. You can't miss it.
2: No.
0: Are you getting it?
2: Oh, yeah.
0: So, what problem?
3: Angel.
0: Oh, time now.
3: 102.9.
0: My God. Also, for Kasa, Kasa, Kasa. So, for Kasa.
4: Life, copper me say that you have a challenge. You can never expand. I don't know. The amount will be a team. The muscles na iya man say there was a something and then that
0: one.
4: Remember you need to mucho mucho. Remember you need to mucho mucho. But who do on why I just say who pija no now baby and you say ni ho
2: eh
4: ho.
2: Yeah.
4: But what the pressure to swan
1: be
4: so anytime you put pressure on that and to the pressure to honor sad be yaba. The reason why I wouldn't mean your case and for pressure and toss. It is just I didn't create the term no super young for pressure to and
1: wouldn't be invent bibia
0: or suffer unim wadaroma obe bomb payama or businessman bia na jumaya coffin. Are all facing that challenges. Everyone in business. As you say, I guess ne year to a can say or so for best old boss empire no. Emma all the businessmen.
2: Okay.
0: Are you getting it?
2: Yeah.
0: Wait or so for AB. But we Archbishop here also the bomb pyre ma any young person in ministry who is facing challenges. Are you getting it?
2: Yes,
0: because these challenges no obedient me.
2: Yeah.
0: You are a young guy, don't deviate. Men could join in a court. Men could join in a secret court. Christ can. God can. Are you getting it? Yeah. And that is why you need a father like Apostle Francis Amwakwata. It's not your consultation. Parliament Odoko Official Town Market. This is the number. Father, what number?
2: Number
0: 0542 086 086 086 0542 086 086 086.
4: Father would declare by authority.
0: Yes, Lord.
4: When your wedding could him die.
0: Jesus.
4: You came before we came.
0: Yes, Lord.
4: Father would declare.
0: Yes, Lord.
4: But by your blood.
0: Yes, Lord.
4: Anybody who is going to
0: change
4: of his business.
0: Yes, Lord.
4: Will be a static.
0: Jesus. Yes, Lord.
4: You are the lifter of our
0: head. Oh, yes.
4: It will be in a Juma Sinitras. Or the page Juma said,
0: amen.
4: A Juma be a Sinitras.
0: Jesus.
4: A champion be a Sinitras. Everybody namasemi susa page.
0: Amen.
4: As what me a page of a page.
0: Jesus.
4: Will nipa be a by your word. And read this afternoon sacrifice.
0: Yes, Lord.
4: To us.
0: Amen. Amen. Amen.
2: Amen. Father, let your glory be manifest.
0: Jesus.
2: I pray for every young man of God.
0: Yes, Lord.
2: Father, I declare.
0: Yes, Lord.
2: Let there be.
0: Yes, Lord.
2: A revival.
0: Amen.
2: In Jesus' name.
0: Amen. Amen. Nyankopo exam bebre or china said them kind a consultation.
2: Patch
0: up one number.
2: Number 0542 086 086 0 086 0 542 086 0 086 0 086 0 086 0 086 0 086 0 086 0 086 0 086 0 086 0 086 0 086 0 086 0 086 0 086 0 086 0 086 0 086 0 086 0 086 0 086 0 086 0 086 0 086 0 086 0 086 0 086 0 086 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
0: 055-11-40-609. 055-11-40-609. Open order for books now.
3: Yes, sir.
0: Please place your order. And you better deliver them. Oh, yeah. Oh, yes. Friday. Friday way, hey, a miracle Friday
3: service.
0: Oh, yeah. Miracle Friday, miracle Friday.
3: Oh, yes. Yes,
0: yeah, Papa Apostle Amwakwata. Oh, yes. And yeah, Mami Reverend Mavis Amwakwata. Oh, lights.
3: Life.
0: Parliament Chapel.
3: Oh, yes.
0: Odoko Official Town Market.
3: Yes, Lord.
0: Nyankupo Nshirao.
3: Amen.
0: Mrs. Efri, Bebasisiya.

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6: Darling.
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4: 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Afe 0244-719230. 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
10: 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FDA. Ajay Jedian Kratoyatu.
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14: 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This is Dr. K.
15: 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We are brutal!
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13: This is Angel Drive.
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1: When you meet the pen, so now would you my temp? 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
0: Oh, yes, you're fanagina. 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

see camera and if you my pump and more, I'm sure my mom and also my pump and move. I'm my pressure. 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Dunum.

0: Okay, that's the 15th day of the 9th month, September 2026. But it is, isn't it amazing? Say, that's what you're saying.
1: Okay, me. Yes. Yeah, what's in the family?
0: Yeah, you're a coupon, dear Huku, me, or the beer Huku, anything that would tear me. So, a two-ticker name would John Hans, you know, dear baby, I thought you knew me, dear. Enjoy Sabre, I'll copy him, sir. And you ever pop him. Many Professor Emeritus Togo Boga, Cute Rosie, Rosie, Rosie, and DJ Richie Rich. And you did my day, Ebro. Shannon, so say the driver for food to Ebro in a couple of minutes. Now you whip it. Professor Emeritus, but that's not the bogus corner, brain. You're dying, you see, you buy ya. Cute Rosie, the Kokonsaka crab, and a counselor, beba. Now, I send my that punso. Hey, Kase, hey. Ah, and if you have it, they say, make.

Unless they be out here as well. Now they are back online. Ababi huni ema hodo. So be you should data you should MTN. MTN pen a Ghana ha your network. And yes, I do. I do pet and a network out. Muse jina so. I bring you na. MTN say me fa kwenye is on country Ghana phone na say. So we Ghana ni abri bia. Ope so you should data. Now unya value for money. You should MTN. Say MiFi. And I say router. And I say data. Your friend say device bia. We you should say wow simple. And I better 399. And I hope I saw train every day, be out talking at 10 CD every day, be I am a shop every day. Be up as we MTN, so bet me out. MTN 7, okay, say downloading my MTN app, no, CCL. Now transactions I'll do, you know, including the auditor data, the auditor credit, will send you a biscani idea, you know, Fafa MTN, any MTN Momo platform, no, so, na ebe buwa pa. 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
1: Veronica Akpeni.
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I'm afraid we're a guy. Room 6, when I'm a cookie, verse and actually a new race, you're a cookie. 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

0: Oh, Richie, bring it back, bring it back. And you need to open it, baby. 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Bring it back. A special good evening to you. Good afternoon, Zephon Nyamoy. Good afternoon to you, Mr. George Amua. Mr. George Amua, also Enkane Golden Tulip, now Lancaster Hotel. And after Shell Filling Station, there was Liberation Road. Thank you. Dr. Maggie Scutonio, my speakers. My speaker is spoiled. And I can't go a day without listening to you guys. I really enjoy your show. So I'm live right here on Facebook. Me enjoy show in the park. Oda Paja and Kwame Pute was the Dr. Kenya.
1: 6 feet in the me jamme life, show me who be a. Come last time, me the
0: Veronica Akbini was the Dr. K. Get up and dance. I don't know what I'm saying. You're for when your papa was on him is Chris.
1: I've been claiming the profound.
0: Open my skills in the idea. They are there.
1: Room say, when you're a cookie, verse and actually a new race to your cookie. I'm pushing your name again from up on take.
0: Good afternoon to Nana Man Ponsa, all the way in Bronx, New York. I think Chiang Kwama, Mr. Tremi. Oh, yeah, when Chihine Ewa, USA, and Montezo, Bronze Boogie Down, USA. When Chifu Ewa, USA, Nina, oh no, you're Mohini. When Chihine, USA, Nana Tremi, Nana Piao.

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Agencies, I would do a walk, Ghana, ha, will share, yeah, quasu, jo, and check. 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

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Way, any of footwa. Ye de Emma, yenu anum, a driver phone, you know. Just about a year 58 minutes after 3. Uti Angel, 102.9 FM. And Angel Drive, the wow, ni tia. Gana ha, any pam, pim, pim, pim, pim, pim, pim. And a following, ewo social media, no? So, mwa mabe nina, so ya mwa kwa ba, edika ya roko, no kakrek, but ye de di akani nina, so... So in a couple of minutes, Professor Emeritus Dr. Togo Boga. Ever tenasi no tenasi ya. Ene, ene veje. 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

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I walk past Ben, Claudine, Dansuman, Sahara. Shout outs, Kesiepa, Enkoma, Sophia, Harriet, Abigail, Annie, Aquile. Women, you know, enjoy show on the pa. Dr. K, winning BB, this is Jesse Godwin Mix. Doc, winning BB. The way is loud and clear over here. Please, we need shout outs, pa. Hiya, Gravel Junction. Location, you know, no. Jesse Etisai was in Dokuta Kenya. Oh, your time is going. Ah, okay. Mati. Yeah, you're there. Doctor. Hey. Professor. Braja, prof, you need to be a prof. I'm going to see my menu. And I'm recording me as a BDH. That's a bash.

0: Well, your time in the court, your time in the court, yeah. Professor Emeritus Togo Boga, Alande, Michel, the way our fan, we are brought Piotr Sidney, Piotr Sidney. Now, Michel, the way our fan, we are. Abribia ube dressi, atadibia abeshe fata ubia, chewe ya na ushe, nkofuse mi mbi sao se. 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
1: Yeah, good evening, my boy. How are you doing?
0: Your boy is doing great.
1: Yeah, I have different types of hat.
0: Okay.
1: And caps.
0: Caps.
1: Just that, I love this one.
0: Okay, so what was the name for this one?
1: Yeah, this one is Penina Wamobra. Penina Wamobra, just to tell the people that Abrabo knows.
0: How do you say Penina Wamobra in English?
1: A man who didn't make it in life.
0: Okay.
1: Yeah, me share the awareness. Who had a sharp branty? Then a nana, who had the jam?
0: The
1: young boy, who got far with a sharp, be young queer, would be sharp before, but then this. Because yes, see, and anum, womo, the course of my brother boom, not a case, no, a kaye. But to me, a dear young kaye. Aha, and
0: to when anyone send me a new bisao.
1: Yeah, dear, and sema.
0: Yakase kokotakwa. Yakas will be a kokotakwa.
1: Obi a kokotakwa. Obi a one tia samas. Why is the DJ rich, you know? Jamaica crowd room. Nabra bong wanai. Say bari. Kokotako. What say? We are here yesterday.
0: And you can't say bro.
1: Kokotako. Is a man made.
0: That be. Okay, okay.
1: A man made strongest. Man made strongest. Obi a. Yashu shan say we made in some phone. Man made strongest.
0: Man made strongest.
1: Yeah.
0: And your friend is a Kokotako.
1: Yeah, man be strongest.
0: Your scientific name, be
1: yeah. And then there is a tree.
0: Just a tree.
1: What's that scientific? No, normally, no. A ban yama ya brofuna, untang your scientific name. Scientific names mostly. A comma, a objects.
0: Objects, okay. Now,
1: I'll be what does it?
0: Matthias, a castle will be so doable. I can't say brof.
1: Obi doable. A worrisome human.
0: Obi or dream.
1: A worrisome human. Is that what you sugar say?
0: Mm-hmm.
1: And just a birthday, my baby track cake is here.
0: Oh, okay.
1: That's all aha, as you open the empire, they be all born to move here. There be any planning track cake, make us any plan a coward, the banger. Well, who are? Womba tata, na, man, wafong. And who are not banging a carash?
0: Ghana politicians, why not be able?
1: Ghana politicians, you're doable the honors here with them.
0: Why?
1: I wouldn't to me.
0: I didn't
1: know who I'm going to papa. He's the only politician who took what TV show you go. Solid money. Solid money. None of who I'm going to take. And then you say, call President Mahama Fie. President Mahama.
0: I'm also not saying, Papa. I'm also
1: not saying. I'm not saying myself.
0: Yeah, Prof. I'm not saying.
1: Enterprise. And now I'm a Kasembi. I'm a Shatawale. I reply me. Now I'm Bessa. More the Tosso. Now I'm a reply, Shatawale.
0: I didn't ask him no editor.
1: Yes.
0: I'll
1: tell you reply, Shatawale, man, who said. No, I'm about to show. Shatawale, who don't want to be a crumb hole? Crumb hole, mama.
0: No, Prof.
1: Move on to show.
0: Prof. Nabutre.
1: Move on to show.
0: There'll be a Nabufo. No.
1: Shatawale. How dare you? Me.
0: Hey.
1: Shut that damn me kwa bina goto.
0: Ah, Prof.
1: King Kasu this year. Ah, you're second terana.
0: Oh.
1: The trash was free as that made me chrome.
0: Prof, I didn't see it. That's a wuka sabi.
1: I kwa shia mu fan to so. Mu fan to so ma mi se siya.
0: Oh, mu fan to so.
1: Dabi.
0: Oh, mu fan to
1: so. That's over your bias.
0: I didn't see it.
1: Now, who
0: is that? Ako siya ba.
1: Who is that? Who did you ache? I'm fine to swear. That's in the Vivianchi. Vivianchi, my band named Danny Yahoo. What a boy. What's the one fan to swear? Yeah.
0: I could see a bar or buy a baby this uncle.
1: I could see a bar. Shatawala, I couldn't my temple tall.
0: Away.
1: Now, Sabi, Shatta, Sabi.
0: Anyhow,
1: who started bandana from Ghana? Me, Mimi Kabanako to Togobaga. Me, first person to Wabo. It was Shatta, you will be a. What am I, Kumasho? And to say do baby no, now your mother and Dawson, and I'm a chemo be a businessman.
0: Mm.
1: What does he
0: say?
1: And now we say Ghana for oh chopper. Son chopper. Helicopter Niano.
0: Aye.
1: Ya can you almost 10 years in it? Sab you and never pass in there by say Gabedu. And then Rakusha de Ba say, what's the way you're $35,000 for TikTok? Now your business, I'm so. Me shut down you wouldn't. It's as so cast all the chopper, remember? I had a
0: one farm.
1: And check, I'm a shut up, quote, not TikTok. I could share Rosie, comment session, would do my time. But shut up, no, we are in Arno. Open your life for your comedians.
0: I know.
1: Yes!
0: It's a dance walking. No,
1: it's a dance what a dance walking. Yes, I'm not
0: coming.
1: I won't such a life for me and your coyen, you know. Yeah, you pass this
0: out. He's an entertainer. You can put it that way.
1: And what do you mean?
2: This is
1: what
2: Angel
1: do you mean? 102.9. As you know, we
0: came out of the company.
1: Now, so, talk about that. But a chop I never abyss you walk. If you are wasting the gun, if you are watching the gun, it's a kind of question that tell me the end.
0: Over to me, to be a man.
1: Over to me, I'll talk for a man, sir. Saturday, me, sir. Saturday, me, couple of which you could do. AK Tokuboga. Sir, chop I will hear you make me a tobacco, my coup four.
0: Over to Alicota, my coup, my coup,
1: and your master Tawali.
0: Hey.
1: What does it
0: mean?
1: And now when you put no money to me, when it comes to insulting that, me family won him. Some of us are powerful. I am a classmate.
0: Oh, okay.
1: Now me a senior. I know I'm a junior. So I'm a character.
0: I see.
1: I don't get ya. Many in the real politics. I'm not a home.
0: I see.
1: Then what does it
0: mean?
1: President Mahama. Who President Mahama? Who now? Who besides the one to go baga? President Mahama. Because hey, asamu na muko fabi. Me
0: And you know them,
1: and I know them. Ibrahim Mahama Munyano, but Yan Kasa Yan Yanu
0: Yan, okay, there's
1: a lot. Hey, you look, that is such a number of hey, you're lucky. Hey, you're lucky. You're the South one, and I am moves. But I say, it is shutter. I tell you, you're a dear minute, it has no merit. Bruni Beka said, it has no merit. Someone I can say, well, chop, I
0: remember okay, fine.
1: Chop,
0: I was rosy, but I'll be changing me into a shattered
1: chop and we see can't my men saw so near to. I'm telling you, men America, the shattered chop and Zika and swan. Omra Messon, Sunyako,
0: that's why I saw a top private jet. Prophet, I would
1: have a problem.
0: Prophet, I was some brass or
1: I am a
0: fatwa. I
1: could have started as a movement.
0: Akosi ame se me
1: ye ni sekre unu sekre Moses
0: ade no akuma ye o ya
1: unu sekre Moses
0: ane sekre Moses
1: one of the shutter guys one guy be amonu ye ni starti a shutter movement.
0: I see
1: you create social media page ade no shutter unu mu or any pana won kasa na some no kana don't come any sort of person. Yeah, you got me
0: prof. I got you yeah. Natri.
1: No, Shata Nadia.
0: Natri.
1: Shata Nadia. I'm a boy. Why Nadia?
0: Natri. Akumante.
1: And now Moko over 2004. Shata Sabre Nami meaning Ohio Nadia.
0: Prophet.
1: Time I would be Moko over here to know. Now New Jersey, Ubahwa. Your family can come. New Jersey.
0: I see.
1: We move here. And I'm a call Atlanta.
0: You can't Atlanta. I mean, yeah. Atlanta.
1: And my Elena. G. Sarah. Atlanta. I want to know me what? You are from God Jesus.
0: You're from say
1: God Jesus.
0: I see.
1: And I'm from a bar in New York City.
0: Oh, my.
1: New York City.
0: Okay.
1: I also met two me the Junior Rambo. It's me, any back to us as a Tawali. Now, let me assure us about buying Joe Driver. So, about one on one. Obinim got one. Obinim was one, Shammy one.
0: Prof, go front, quite
1: a minute. Your doctor, Ewa Humano, so and there, you bet, educate a hook a crack.
0: Okay.
1: A son said, and now, Nami, your research will be now, when you say, I can see, Obu Abrochino, your depression, any anxiety, or to me, a cop, otumi ko ema
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0: the us
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1: 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It is any pan who are. Do we have you be the blood bank? I had it, sir, organs no SCA. Ah, say in case obi here be ya. Yadiba mano. And now, sir,
0: I will be say a deep or proper.
1: Very deep. It's you know, sir, organs are who do ya. Ya, Baku and the Ku will be a so be. Enya cardiac arrest
0: nakuma
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0: be hia professional sa mo
1: yes doctor be chem say
0: okay
1: sa ni ama no mu ya omo de blood group na ye ana because bo blood group e bia a obi ye o o negative O positive. And answer will be a AB. What you say?
0: Yeah.
1: It's you know, eno, eno mo de she. And sa no mo a donate eye organ na many pan and answer. It doesn't matter.
0: Aba.
1: Yonko.
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0: Se nipa wua. 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
1: ashushem sa. Jiro doctors miehu because bua why see a kidney transplant where do they get the kidney
0: some go for a donation
1: aha to a donation as any pan account dey ba ko a na no ye ye ne dey what as here
0: what as some obi say well me and your doctor can be sa no because Ghana for mo dwin say sadie we say obi a professional and I say okay say eyi beba Counselor Luther, but no emotion. It's your bansu. I may be sana she. Counselor Bar, maybe sana she. Senior Etie.
1: I said, who is that? Ehuba.
0: I said, what you might be, I could be so. My dream is so. Obeda Pia said, Dr. K, Etio has been okay. And medical candidate. Me patro moa mutien wo. Kwabre. Ewa, I'll say, what about my? A bank coming. Why? Kwabre. Osi o master kente thread shop. Ai Filippo o Kwabre Kasim.
1: A Filippo de se Bible mu kwa. Ai Yesu asu afo no. Eye Filippo
0: ejina so. Okay. Okay, prof my friend my.
1: Ah, okay. Doctor. Hello. Oh. Wati anka.
0: Ojinaso.
1: Doctor. Ojinaso.
0: Hey.
1: Bare mau. Eh no. Hello. What's you from?
0: Yeah, kasa wa hanwa.
1: Doctor, ya mu adumu akwa baba Angel FM. 10.9 FM. Doc, Dr. Owusu Fojo, and yenu no ejutwe enkomwe. Doc, na asema chi yagin ba kwa ye busa ene. Ha. 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
2: Etu onkapa.
1: Nice one.
2: Yeah.
1: Doctor, asema chi yagin na ye busa ni se obi oha na seven bread yasan o akumaya de na nakuma no eku no. Anase mpo kidney problem anase liver ena ekuno na se no no kuni wi a organs na aka no eye adwuma ye sa organs no ya mu ye ne dey.
2: All right, Nede. In Jack, I see a with you for me after Funina. Tanya, we didn't kind of canoe. A wood, yea, will never be bready, a woo, a ba. And na Ghana Hano, as it is published now. In your name, Jack Mayare, and you couldn't papa, especially any other lifestyle diseases, say diabetes, ne cholesterol, near the other. And say benya infections ni accidents ni ade ade nti yes nyama bebre ana e manipa ewu na se nipa wu a yewo emu ahodo mienu a yewo ewu a o tani amunim no ye fere bi nerves neurological activity atenkan partner a e no no e be shut down ana yewo ewu onso a ohomie se ohome from our mono and also a be shut down. Aha. Now so Nimi Nunyano Eya dia it's me nipa yes nipa. Aha. Na emu bako e dia could tenepa a brain death. Se u brain e wo chimono and uno be wo. 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you dead say one tro any legal document so person donate wo organs emma facility via the medical school for admission yeah dear we are not interested in the organs. Aha, we just
0: wow.
2: Yeah, mao cause of death. That is if you do by 24 hours and sahua facility wa and the amount cause of death now they acquire your death certificate. And so they say we post mortem yeah they are

0: One of the threats are common in the West Africa region. Other one is armed robbery. Other one is terrorism. Other one is human trafficking. Other one is money laundering. And other one is arms smuggling. And see, these are all part of the national risk elements. Security agencies say every day they almost try say. They bring it to the lowest point. And see, it is something we know, and it is something the law enforcement officers have been at the back of the criminals. From January to September, NACOP, any upper police, ni BNI, Omachi, Nipa 122, in drug and drug-related issues. June, NACOP had destroyed 9.6 tons of drug and drug-related issues. And to share the total number of arrests, almost yeah, any the quality of the investigations, any the collaboration with the international communities, no. Me feel so my idea, Ebenya say you bob my basso, na ya mom the maximum support Ebenya in that regard.
1: And on a baby sasa, a yisa, and ubane dudua, et ya obibeka se multi-million euro cocaine shipment. Yeah, etimi ebiti eye Ghana ya system no. 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
0: no eya only two eya Australia and France enti anye enya ade bia eya continuous something eya only two na June okra na eko Australia no the same June na copa destroy 9.6 tons as against 2.7 tons eko Australia. In the case of France, it didn't happen in September. What you comment in here? Not French, you for say. Omo name say consignment in him back. And he na omo to omo buma omo and omo chi omo. And omo chi omo na omo information about Ghana and a Ghana na cop so aye a number of arrests waha. Sometimes na me can say in the name of public education and awareness creation. Because they are law enforcement officers, sometimes we do the risk assessment. Now you share jurisdiction and jurisprudence. Now sometimes you have to say, say you true Ghana. Ebababe Dani, NDC, MPP, useless politics, I am fashion and bray. And see, now you have a massive prof, say, I dare we ebamu ho. Because mo more no, mutri nya in intimidation, bia, mo love, ni ya juma ho. And see, bibibi ya mbe hiya bia, ya dibe bremo, na ya chua mo ho. And see, that is the way it works. And it happens so, it doesn't mean say your law enforcement officers are not aware. And as the woman name say, consignment way call. But the whole of January to September 9th month, you know, and you're only two in the call yet. As a result, NACOP had destroyed 9.6 in monetary terms, they are very huge. And see, that is what it is. And that is the conversation I woman normal Penyebenya on Thursday, so Mukoduo. On the country, what they have done. What they expect to do by December, then no matter can tell no a difficulty or no what. Because Kruma, one of the difficulties we have, they said, the case is called court, I check too much, and on far results, I'm brave and tech. Then number two, say a chick of honor, I said, you know, as a result of criminal activities, so you're into me confiscating, oh yeah, confiscation, a political party back could be so bad power, not their mom. And yeah, one of the major challenges I your work. So they will tell the president, not president, Abiso Omu say, what do you want from me? No man can tell president. Then the president will also tell them what he expects from them. Then they go back to work. And see, that is what it is. It's not anything who wonders. I'm not for president. Omu create impression, say, we are under attack. And I said, there's high level crisis in Ghana. Meaning, but it's not so.
1: And you walk in the natural, say, Obibesia, Yatia Siapa, and I said, you walk in Duba Bia. Now politics no a dozen. Ye kuma dot mammy shasa Dutch citizen, yeah. Yes, yeah, friend no just ledger kesi. What's in a wasem?
0: But
1: sa Dutch citizen, yeah. Omu tresi sa your friend is saying koke ya omati. Omu etresi de kwase Dutch citizen bia. Wabesha Ghana. Yes, yeah, friend no just. Lejakes, me name say
0: no, only Ghana, only Ghana.
1: Or you're wanted, or you're fugitive. And now,
0: only Ghana, or Sierra Leone, Liberia. Because on himself, I bet you.

0: Aqua America. Until Wambaha. No, no, no. He has been on the radar for some time now. Until behind himself on radar. Now, sometime, Adia Baku is on his air. Someone himself committed such a crime. But almost me pinning to a specific crime or committee yet. What did you call defense lawyers, we bow up the cancer and you can and yampa because we are committing crime. Yeah. It's in your law enforcement within the law enforcement operation. He said, you better keep trap amount, not committing crime. No, and to commit crime now, then they have much evidence against you. Then you call court now, yeah, extradite to our court because we are internationally wanted person. And see, these are some of the things we do within the law enforcement arena, standardized operations across the globe. But and his name has been on the radar, and I'm not for him. No, he's not in Ghana, he's in Sierra Leone, Liberia.
1: Never turn your bed down, sepa. Na, no, Yakosua, na, Yatuan,
0: thank you,
1: and also,
0: thank you, thank you, thank you.
1: Eti ora Richard Kumado, eh, cocaine, no move some fan to sue, and I know, and they know. Oh, my teacher, and what to, hey,
2: I want for noon, did you go?
1: And ya, no, almost signed the yen yama bebre, ain't he natural, sir, near Akoso, ora Richard Kumado, one more a ba a year. 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Yade time atosuo. Na chese omu ye serious. And what you say, the Aseda Ebema and Jumakua, your friend of Top Kings Hills, na Oma Benese, a Danya yesie, I bear for Kwanya Yanamso, near Tintim and Poma, a year windows, and Apono, Yawa bear for Quantum Poma, and no Yade Ayano Sabri, a Brecranua, a Sanyo Wobambomo, a ya Top Kings Hills, and Womo a Disa Jumano. 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Ewa wa. 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Mother bada bay, 0249 017 101, 0249 017 109. That is, Osi and Chaya Humra, Obo, and ye betray a huaba, and 70 bewitchery.
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0: Many my wife, you could be a dancer. 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I was in your
1: Open this up, Snow.
0: Many of it will be a mina stroke. Nay, Baba, and soon you could. What will my warrior moon war?
1: Oh,
0: no new life homeopathic clinic. I say, Yanina, Yariama, and what I am. I then am on my crying and far by force and costed you Hongo the dancer.
2: Me pao cho my enkwai na yare kran kwa new life esa no man yimu no e wo sa man site e
1: 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kra a nam e yade na firi ho oh, there's a new life homeopathic clinic here. So, Opa, and Abama Yadi at Rouseau, or Dansumai, first run about her at Waben King Solomon. Phone numbers here 0244 093 595 and then 020 333 5439.
3: She said, yeah, to be a dear. And so she knew shop.
4: The report no way.
3: Minya, so many pursue you. And so she knew but. As a full business with few be one, I mean, ideas, and a book. No, the Biani are dream for Frau, and so I'm on two Biani. Also, be a dean say, and yes, some dream when you. Hey, yes, Gassam. Bills wo ho edie menye call mentena mantwe bio ye wo free emergency loan kwasi salary loan working capital ni startup loan bills se enstro kra fa Ghana card be apply eneya press 0596 920 833 and 0302 200 390 bills fa osika samu ho nyina betanye.
0: Me dimafo, me dimafo, pokwase maira akra. 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
0: Ani ye demo ampa. De se se die, edutwam Atlantic International University, America memu, abo Dr. Dujemfi Babasu, honorary degree as a professor in biology in herbal medicine. 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Me connection na and shut down Koye, na a sakakra. She said, what page mama, what young them?
5: Connection, what do you want?
1: What about the crow? What about the crow?
0: Stroke, so dear, what fun small. Chessa, I did you all who are the SCNO. Yaria Bia Tatia, our doctor Tamdasu and so. Diabetes, hepatitis B, prostate, hypertension, malaria. Yaria Bia, Kumasi say,
6: oh, I'll go. Opposite government school.
0: And then Krahanso, Obepim, our Pokuasi, Mayakuanoso. For a doctor, 0244 774 282.
6: 0500-727215.
0: Me dimba for herbal clinic.
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8: Yeswati dena.
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8: Yeswati dena.
0: Angel kill insecticide. 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
0: 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A bit me up both free best a cocoa fuel, a camion sandy a chill cry. Cocoa Research Institute and a Ghana Cocoa Board at Shemwa Jatum.
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0: The din in a juma say a bema cocoa, one care for meco fuel, and yadua cabbage, chessa and no by a beer. A basso dosso, an organic fertilizer, plant protection and regulatory services directorate, and the Minister of Food and Agriculture at Jatum. Ubenya angel kill insecticide and a basso dosso liquid fertilizer. Pia wa Tokyo Juma Hundru. Dudua, Frekumasi Agro Processing Company Limited. 0548-618025. Afe 0242-069969. And 0544-809882.
10: Darling.
0: Yes.
10: Ye be didina meche angel cola. Me bredudu. 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
0: Sese, obi a pe angel soft drinks ni nebi.
11: Ay, daddy. 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
7: Sister, what dear mommy, angel peach, angel strawberry, and na angel cocktail. Actually, no my bad angel apple lime.
11: What ye? It's any of my dear. Mr. Angel Cola, any angel orange, pet and a menya. I think and
0: cut. It's also from wifey. For us, Chester, no, Ebessia. Never angel drinks in a room. Ubianca Tanen in Winnie. There was Sabbath Somono, Nuanum.
7: Annie, that's a massa. And Nuanuno.
11: Debias, Annie, and you know.
0: Hey, angel Cola, the assembly bowl. Angel drinks, ya. I'm name is Adonko Soft Drinks Beverages Limited. And why? 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And then 050-7878-668.
12: Angel Drinks.
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12: FDA, Aji, Jedi, and Kratu Yatum.
14: Obuten Sim Nuno. To say the what do?
15: And Yamia, as a damn comma, Angel Rock Mixer. A Bwami Pa. My rebel summer done me a DJ. Tutu Sisiariano, and I sign a mamma who are dinner strong, mature vitality and energy.
16: Wait, dear, what do you care? Was this Yaran, dear? Yeah, can I guess it? What say ye?
15: Hi, man, I'm Pa, but Timmy Ho. Hey, now, Menokas are not down walkway
16: because it is here.
15: So, we'll be out there, you quite. Our pharmacies and herbal shops. Now, what do I? What for number is it? 0244-186-612. And now 0244-832286. Afe 0244-719230. A painful, a battered one more money for any quarter when you feel doing what drink come.
14: Angel Rock Mixture. Ekasamo. 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
18: Abusia for Enyena Yama Yaho Akwaba. 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
19: This is Hana Muyo. Nana no watch it on this Hana.
18: When day?
19: Nana. No man, Nana, N-A.
18: N? Weye N-H. A-R.
19: Nana no watch it on this Hana.
18: Ah. Nana ya wa Benji
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18: Na dia no mudi kwa eba ganai.
19: Ya se Hana.
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19: Nana no no. Nana na ne
18: spend day. Oh ba mo mo mo nya mo ba kafu.
19: Baby for there. Na wetu.
18: Mo ba kafu nti ya manu na mo chire mo bra for sa no mate. Eti dia wa se yaba. I was say especially Angel FM Facebook families and viewers. You ain't okwaumain kwadominta and so yada se was say where are the 100 buses brought to Ghana? Was say for the past 4 months, 1 year. When young huni. Yam sa a ye sani amount for saline or obo so
19: buses nan and humbi.
18: And that's so age them. Because a buses no a farm crofwa. 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
19: Yea.
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18: 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I'm going to phone. 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
19: It's what you know, what kind of so.
18: Quite about fast, so baby, your bag, a cray, you know. Especially here, there be a year piece, I say, I saw your money, and your mouth phone, so no. I'm with the CA. 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Ena set fei. Also, H.I.N. was saying, a free Italy. It is said, say,
19: Sassiolo. Okay, Italy, Sassiolo. No. Okay,
18: oh, if, okay, you.
19: Who is that boy, dear? I have airport. I'll see you in Papa. Okay. On the day, be an inch, baby.
18: Sir. 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
18: Aha.
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19: Rebecca so wo ho
18: Rebecca mana Patrick wale wa wifi eh now so bi kunu na Dallas wo asede ye say na first die na wa asede ye say wa ni yakon ho ja ye say wa ware why aha eti terminator 1 ne terminator 2 ye die si ye de obi bi ase e ma mumo enitie enisha adeshi sports no eto aso.
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20: Obuten sim no no. Se say de what do?
15: Enya mia, asedan kwama Angel Rock Mixer aboa me pa. 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Me kire vitality and energy.
16: Where there, utika? 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
15: Hi man, ampa ba de me ho. 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
16: Me ko sisi a.
15: Se obi a wode de, yo koi. Our pharmacies and herbal shops. Now, what do you want? What for number is 0244-186-612. And now 0244-832286. Afe 0244-719230. A painful, a bad time, one more money for anything that when you feel doing what you can.
20: Angel Rock Mixture. Beka Samo. FDA. Ajie Jedi and Krato Yasu.
1: Correct, sir.
15: I take up man.
1: Mary made your delay man capsules. I wouldn't be any dear.
15: Boy, yeah.
1: I would then a win yan a son. Would delay a juman so papa. Now what say? Now we yen ye pa.
15: Delay man capsules. I don't know. I'm my sister. I'm going to get my attention.
1: I can see. Now lock and miss, sir. And then the capsules, sir. A man in Maryman in a numbiano. Menumbiano middle. Who may say?
15: Who said what he feel? I have said, neat pa.
1: And then I will question. Wow, with delay,
15: sir.
1: Lock and mister, and then the capsules. Means so if it's a chrome, we all be a mirror. So we'll be delay crano, Miss Rocky.
15: Bema now, baby, I'll be with your one pay, and now, what about you? I'll be a hobby piano. For lock and mixer, a siano. You're able to say gonorrhea, white, syphilis, and the account will be a one intimate da into my lock and mixer, and then the capsules. And may you through our herba and pharmacist name. 0242-133-577 and then 0202-675-778.
1: Lock and mister and then the capsules.
15: And what's that there?
1: In kind.
20: Boss, I have a confession.
15: Hey, sir, why am I bonnet ebbe kawan wasem?
20: Am I where Jumamu had do ho konkon sapa, but ne papa mua?
15: Musi my head.
20: Said ya what so on tad so. Na line see jinamu nemu ye from.
15: So you crush on me?
20: Yes, we all the ladies.
15: Abro spray starch. Thank you.
20: Hey boss, so Abro spray starch is the secret.
15: And why? Abro spray starch, professional formula. And my name is Troye Dekeke. Who spray kakre gusu de ayu ano faswa. 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And ni daho. The jaho.
20: Abro spray starch.
15: And my name tro quantum. Na omre. Ramunso. Medie, me meskun tadie. And me yirene me manye menina. Abro spray starch. And why? A bois laundry for so jumanopa.
20: Sir, it was supermarket.
15: Anne, open to do a from Cross Charis Ghana Limited. It was Sprinters Road, Broad 5, 0243-690066 and 0570-611-909. Ekuafo
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15: 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And 0544-809882.
22: Darling.
15: Yes.
22: Yebe didina meche Angel Cola. Me bredudu. 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
15: Sese, obia pe Angel Soft Drinks ni nebi.
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22: Sister,
7: Esther, with your mommy, Angel Peach, Angel Strawberry, and now Angel Cocktail. Actually, my baby, Angel Apple Lime.
11: What? It's Annie of my dear. Mr. Angel Cola, any Angel Orange, Pet and Amenia. I think I'm
0: tired. It's also from Wifey. For us, Chester, no, Ebessia. Never Angel drinks in a room. Ubianca Tanen in Winnie. There was Sabbath Somono, Nuanum.
7: Annie, that's a massa. And Nuanono.
11: There be a Sandy and no.
0: Hey, Angel Cola, the assembly. Angel drinks, yeah. I'm in my bush. I don't call soft drinks beverages limited. And why? Who to do after one? 0244-83-2286. And then 050-7878-668.
22: Angel drinks.
2: Tastes like our day.
22: FDA, Ajie, Jedi, and Kratu Yatu.
11: Midimafo, Pokwasi Maira Akra. Midimafo, Pokwasi Maira Akra.
22: Midimafo, Heba Clinic Abakra.
11: And you want here? Passengers, a gumikai me. A horn, I do one aircrow.
22: Hey, and this Akra, and then put them at the moon.
0: And yet the moon. The same said, Educhem Atlantic International University, America Memo, Abo Dr. Dujan Fi Babasu, honorary degree as a professor in biology in herbal medicine. It is said, I am Saro, I am more.
11: Oh, Mr. Minim, wife, you copa war. 1 year, one city. Ni send the two months and eight years canoe. Mr. Connessina and Shadam Koye, na a sakakra. To say what Pedro Mamma, what young them.
22: Connessina, what you
0: are about the crow. What about the crow? Stroke, so dear, what found small. Chessa, I did the one who added yes, you know. B.I. Tatia, ewa Dr. Tamdasu Endisu. Diabetes, hepatitis B, prostate, hypertension, malaria. Yere bia. Kumasi say.
6: Ogu wakugu, opposite government school no.
0: Ena inkrahansu, obe PM, ewa pokuyase, mayra kwa hanusu. 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
6: Ena 0500-727215.
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3: Price, to score. So, okay. Haaland,
4: yeah.
3: We don't fear Haaland.
4: How old are you?
3: 24.
4: Oh, respect.
3: We don't fear Haaland. We fear Kevin De Bruyne.
4: Uh-huh.
3: But Haaland? No.
4: No Haaland. Okay.
3: Vinicius is good. Rodrigo is good. Benzema is good. We have more players.
4: Okay, thank you very much, my friend. Thank you, my friend. Okay, please. Yes. Oh. What up?
11: Listo. Last part, me dey map. Aye, coach no. Solid coach.
6: And then I make come be busa. I say coach, no one performance. Say no.
11: Oh,
6: you
11: fitter. Oh yeah, your friend proper tactician. proper tactician. Go be. Say no. Players or select you omo. And who dey go on the social media? Or no directly defender. And say no opportunities or the ball never matter the cool. Or see your former goalkeeper no. And that time Oshane time. Who dey move from the coach, you know, and a director, Sheriff, will say, give the ball to Dalad.
6: I'm going to go to the Dalad.
23: One man, Nipa Nemu Crowdy team that you went to me and Chiremu.
6: Only as a German. Because we can't be a ball. No, no, no, no, no, no, no, no, no, no, no, no, no, no, no, no, no, no, no, no, no, no, no, no, no, no, no, no, no, no, no, no, no, no, no, no, no, no, no, no, no, no, no, no, no, no, no, no, no, no, no, no, no, no, no, no, no, no, no, no, no, no, no, no, no, no, no, no, no, no, no, no, no, no, no, no, no, no, no, no, no, no, no, no, no, no, no, no, no, no, no, no, no, no, no, no, no, no, no, no, no, no, no, no, no, no, no, no, no, no, no, no, no, no, no, no, no, no, no, no, no, no, no, no, no, no, no, no, no, no, no, no, no, no, no, no, no, no, no, no, no, no, no, no, no, no, no, no, no, no, no, no, no, no, no, no, no, no, no, no, no, no, no, no, no, no, no, no, no, no, no, no, no, no, no, no, no, no, no, no, no, no
5: animal eye. Me what special eye for the game?
8: Oh my.
5: Wanna achieve a babble in the bay? Well, journalist.
8: Now, Obia, on all the team, now, Kono. I will name the handsome, no, no, no, no, no, no, no, the future of the boys.
5: Oba, Kofi, one minute. And some of you can name the Ben, your best statistic of the Jania, I had papa. Game said it to Ghana. Safety, I will be a young sir. Yes, I can, papa. The whole second thing now. The Bia, yes, I see you never can, sir. The Bia. Yes, I said it to me to say, Bia, 15th of May.
8: You know, put it. The dog was a
5: son of Ghana. I know, yeah, papa. That's the best. Finally, me per se me, Busa Wama Nanka, yes, she did. Na Ghana
8: for
5: in a no come in any yard. Ghana for in from Nanado. A BC will be as an umbrella name in a city.
8: Yeah, yeah, until we are June 1st. Oh, I'm going to be a June 1st. Yeah, my name.
5: Yeah, near man, air corner there. Say, I'm paid data and stop. This will be added in 2 seconds for. No, no, no, when you are national
8: national swelling day,
5: national swelling day, one again day, say Ghana for your deep one, your fair mind. Nana, a dear name.
8: Nobody can pay chief, chief imam, penny for
5: corruption. More moody paint, a good park, so any green, a dear chan, or more painty
8: park, and a shell should
5: be. He has a yenina, as I say, yes, sir. Yama yensa so yaya ya UBS cow office in Kentucky yaya ya stadium ya bobo UBS ka beba no ya gubi ya ne ya
8: de ko ya this is this kind nyina
5: this ya de kind ska ya nyina ya guy na obi ama nsentwo fo omuje tobo
8: tobo yes ya agenda senko fo
5: di June 4th and I say June 10th yama ya ho 3 months Ghana ni toye apoye mo amwo abroche no
8: biamla.
5: Na yemu ko to je 1 minute silence e Ghana e da boni di
10: ni so we muntro
5: ya so we aso muntro
10: oh ya ne sa to
5: because we o ye minister we hwen o ye o ko office ano sika o pa ko fie no hia chance o build on man. I'm telling you obia ni so obia every speaker of parliament so president I have funyina chief imam otumfo judges obia yen she date yen ka so Ghana afa de ekọ no yen mu kwase ye pagian sa se yen ye boni biem ye be ye de papa nkwa mama na ye 6 months time man be ye
8: okay she spin for ekọ euro si yama de o yama
10: yes they omo what time exams ne kwa no wa wo ye we ni ye what time the man but come say no ye ni time va ma ni pa da sani ni ye de amaboa. It's no beer to me. A bubblosi one of Bonnie Tire who could marry. What I say? Because who nipper the same crowd will be on, you know,
8: down, you know, now.
10: Yes, me say Ghana in Jamaica, any of my mutumrika, any other, me say Ghana is a special country.
8: I'm
13: going
8: to be beside you. Next year, 5 years, next year, I'm going to talk Ghana football association.
13: Yes,
8: see our rough football, Muno, or any more say beer. Obe fan nomination executive committee and I say committee is ni be bi no we ra ho ana o was adrin
13: e ma mitrim ba dia wa kan e minya yan ka me biko ne ni mitrim ba dia wa kan e ye e be bo pop
5: no so akọ committee ni
13: so na mi so ma akọ committee ni so bi na duro obi ati mi kọfa
8: obi e say we dey we yan say work club
5: say work club
13: ah me work club
5: and now say invest obi
13: e duro ni anto ama mi
8: o say the campaign now be
13: no ma boka
5: na bi the campaign
13: na info na beto
5: ball for now say we mo nyina
13: ball for now
5: obi o ye ball bi a be kwa ko
13: to okay e duro ama fa na ma try me best
5: try your best
13: make jam best
24: eating come to the camp be yours.

0: Good evening, Ghana. 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Yamwa Kwaba, Ediba Angel 102.9 FM. And you may have the floodlight sports and Eba from now to 9 p.m. And you're in Sema Hodo Eba. And Sema Eba, Ebi, NSA, NA, Ghana Football Association, Alanche, Juvenile Football, a friend of Coast Football. Na and Sema Hodo, NAP, Ewasie, you're the one Sem Eba. Bibiani Ghost Stars, see you a question doing so, and Sadan and Siam, Sir Nanon a pie, a bra, Ghost Stars in a house, a bowie or cocky can send for a referee, no, no, na or the achopa abba. Alagia can be so say, what ye a tree, and I want to a boba park, and so say, Ket, Ted, Tem, Reno, uncle, you could so be to no, or some one can send 79, and you can see uncle to abba moon to be. Eh, oh, moi. 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match 2 goals against Ipswich nti moji de say bia doctor start am no ne nsem no na ebia baako anami enu bi kura asan abeka ho eno so eho nsem ewa ha doc se bibia fine
1: baba je bibia e fine
0: what of books this week and then last week
1: I think last week yeah last week
0: you see how for no
1: dey yeah o must be turn school mo
0: you see how for no just imagine say wo mama enu a
1: hey
0: omo ko eye omo basic school na baako so awie I feel I will piss school man. Zabri, what did I see?
1: Oh, you see there, wow, so bad shit.
0: What did I see? Shh.
1: School in the corner there.
0: And no man, being anyone hand, you catch them and say, "There shit of crans and the banning ya chemota." Almost I check you, you are on your own system.
1: Why you refuse
0: system?
1: You so could deline into Tredenia, the Adina.
0: Your uncle Fobe Brew, almost on Cotchecki and home in your school.
1: Yes.
0: Also, oh, check you out, Musibia, and your school, but. Actually, I'm going to check you. No, you were in the system. No,
1: you're fast.
0: To look school, more on count.
1: On count. Say, admission, you never born, lesson.
0: I feel problems in the dorsal.
1: Sure. I feel
0: problems in the dorsal. Say, I dear, your parents will be real school, no peace school, dear man. Now, baby, I know you're across almost status or more court now in your school, my old banner. Trauma be a quadano, no money pressure, or no befermo.
1: Befermo. Send an amphibian for you, Neko. Ne classmate.
0: Ne baby, she said, cry there, say. Baby, wow, 20,000. 15,000.
1: Parents, maybe have accusations. Yeah, this is not for say, among five evidence, so say, BB.
0: That's evidence, you're trying to bribe evidence or home.
1: Obia.
0: Bribe evidence or where? Obia, Ghana, high in him, says, I didn't know. And he. Yeah, not for Munja, I say, experience. You must say, evidence, and I'm walking canoe. Because I will phobia and about co school no one way or the other. Sika be exchanging hands.
1: No receipt and
0: receipt Diana so
1: no better the evidence.
0: And see what can you say now my normalize the idea no?
1: Sure.
0: See I can't send me say now because you uncle for evidence mra.
1: Yeah.
0: Ah, why wouldn't him say oh cry now because you have evidence mra? Why wouldn't him was rot? Oh schools be mu.
1: Hmm.
0: Now no tell us you have evidence mra no. Ube uremu pa no or slot. Our schools be more.
1: Baje ye kan no kra timi catch lo bi se o de o be hun mi a. E bi a headmaster we me kra meet me a friend am a ye meet me di hun komo. Ti o mo an e ye yes ala
0: is like. E bi 15,000. E bi 20,000 o pe bi dey inform the lending.
1: SS.
0: Na en kra no mi e shase ye no mo nkasa wo ni enfo mu nsuosu adwuma o na ye sika sesia wo.
1: E den so say Ghanaian parent we meet me a catch en say o nfa ne banku.
0: Pe ma mi ka se mucho meme ba. 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No soap food. I'm saying, person kwa nursing. But mimi hu emwa. 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
1: Bro, is it be 8 or 7 years
0: away? It's me why you clothing and testers.
1: Okay.
0: Said the beya u ma kwan na me do akwhye. Ze se o show bi nsa.
1: Ano ano.
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1: Sure.
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1: wo ka sa no mo mo dey
0: but who na your parent no na so train akora no
1: yeah
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0: me kai last year obi frame me say say me nya connection a ade e wo eye I think say Cape Coast girls school bi ho say refidin make o say papa na ready say obetue 15,000 I'm saying what's our connection in the me bi but you say what's the girls I say na ban say hon pe into say 15,000 crore obetue oh into 15,000 obetue na ne yo but who is a future no akora na de okoye na be boade
1: be boade yeah very necessary
0: oh you won say say no you bo say na say omo a online no dey aduane wi ato no mask am agje nkofo sika no bebre SHS livers so mo ba yi o mo ye cheche o mo so o mo yon boys
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0: Haji, Hono, or Henny dear. Most Sabana Tana said the next 15 minutes, and then into Chinko Moka Krebi Mokaba. Weekend, the Musana from Obuase to Kumase. Then there are moons will be because a Kotokobeji League in Opa and in Ishim, $5,000, $5,000. I'm saying, over there,
1: Jay Kayo, and you will save in Twitter, Miss Uaka, Obugana for no mutino. Come while being fun.
0: Minamobiachino. $5,000. I'm the air duet.
1: I will say,
0: I'm going to mean you live. Tina, me real matte, matte, and fast.
1: Yeah, but dancing many
0: are bad, dear, leggy, quay, dear. Too much is now born in the Ocas and wine, a bed, yeah, a has.
1: Pay too much. Well, so.
0: Because I sorted football no more born.
1: I know,
0: yes. Dear womb.
1: Yes. And my ancient has built up go back. Won't say, how many goal stars? Won't say, has conceded first.
0: Yeah.
1: In 10th minute, in a Kwame Poku, a share on his first start because in the match day one, Obiemu Bebo second half, maybe a year goal starts against Bichimomu Lusu 1-0. Then again, in the second game against Hartlepool, Nyani starts for the club. And 10th minute, and Chebiana Kwame Poku, Edinyan's first goal of the season. I'll share the build up to Kwame Poku's goal, that from the right side, you know, and the position of the Kwame Poku. Observation of mine say, not has center backs need a share ball, no? Or my share position of Kwame Poku. And now, oh, take your advantage. This is it. And Kwame was very fast on the day. Pass no call, yeah, pa Michael Nkua. And goalkeeper Benjamin Asare. Ebe duho, na Kwame, nine quid duho da da.
0: And then two and center backs. And the Blimu defender. No?
1: Yeah. That was Sankau cover up. Yes. Omo ni na share ball, no? Omo share
0: player, no? Yes.
1: Also, when you were born, who is your player?
0: Yes.
1: Come on, player now.
0: Yes. Players are all running into space.
1: They were just running and looking for the ball. And again, we hear if you are, should they build up on me? Can't we see come out on how to fix beautiful football we born in this season? Now, Unzombila Bemo, go coach in who said no. Second half, no, was so to me, midfield, in tissue control. The first pass from Benjamin Asare, second pass. Then Asako, and again, Osheya, and to go to me slow, Henry Koku Barton.
2: Okay.
1: And she's slow, no? And she also be blaming the two center backs, no? Who do the last pass at Henry Maia, na? Not what person, Ashe, Hanomono. Henry Kutabo, na.
0: Who want to know this year, no, Bana?
1: That'll be all last season. I'm going to Ashanti region.
0: When if you are second by?
1: Yes.
0: Okay.
1: We are one of. That'll be a second Okoda.
0: Oh, okay.
1: We are one of the young guys, sir. I'm going fire from Division 2.
0: Oh, okay.
1: Edibai, and to share. Now, two center backs from Gold Stars. One baby, Omumi original. Then the defensive midfielder, Sujina Honom. And now, Henry Kukubuatin, Yemubu Kakra. Onu Kutabo, na Feshe. Player now running to space. Still, almost so sharp ball. No more show me chi.
0: Because we know.
1: Aye.
0: We
1: know. I'll be a sharp ball.
0: We know. Some player here good.
1: Aye.
0: No run here.
1: Yes.
0: Aha.
1: It's yes. Some pass. No, I feel one. Men kobium. Still, they are looking at the bush. Center back. No.
0: Two. No. I'll
1: be a sharp ball.
0: We know. Crowd also. They away to the pie. Aye. Then Niba go help ball. I'll play.
1: Aye. I feel some kobak kobium. They share one. Men kobium. I feel still. She has first place at the tour. She won't play another thing for you. One, two, the two strikers. No,
0: yes.
1: I feel only Pia two players. No, Mamuko. Two center backs. No, only Pia. Only not dream ball. No, it's only just a winger. No, I'm a quite big fin. It's big fin as you see. Oko. No, then I feel big fiko. One pass. Okay, big fiako. Still, the two center backs. No, she won. And Tiasuna Yanko. Finally, born at the tour. No, and again. Oh, say Obia Jai. I feel no more cobble, and it was too late for them. And I'm concede. And T-shirt, that sweet football. What do you say? Way in the AF, the very first time, a goalkeeper Kobe. Watch it, your house, I will lose.
0: Oh,
1: so only has a ball, so best channel. And then credit to Henry Kweku Boateng. That sweet assist and that left pass, you know, and they determined BBR on the day. And

0: who bought him ball passing, but will be a dummy view.
1: Yes,
0: it's yes, I'm not to crony bed.
1: Yes, I should be more. Yes, I should
0: be on the map to crony bed. Whatever, I know you're John.
1: Yes, John. What him says is here. What him the Emma has who be who pa? Obia should John Enchio. Obia Bohasa, not all the two players in Gina Johnson. Until where basically the instructions of the coach is said, Mumma when you call John Enchi, so
2: okay,
1: into the two center backs, Neko Jan, but. When him say game way, Abeye more historic. Edia Mahas. The last time Mahas he win two consecutive league games, week one, week two, was 2016. Match day one, Omushe Dubiasi 1-0.
0: 10 years ago.
1: Yes, match day two, Omushe Midiama 2-0 under Kenichi Yasuhashi.
0: Okay.
1: And a match day three, Omubo goalless against Dwarfs. In the Afe normal that two rounds Omu winning in now. But 2016 and the years no 2016-2026.
0: Okay.
1: Into 6-6, you know.
0: Now, Obekai, the last time we win it, three matches to us.
1: Eh, hey, Ache.
3: Five matches. 2002.
1: But the first three, Ache pa. Because even in 2016, our third game, we win.
0: Okay.
1: But Omu keep it back-to-back-to-back clean sheets. And, but this time, Omu concede
0: one.
1: But when you say Ghost Stars going to me, has. Ghost Stars say when he fears since Oba League 2021-22, Ashe has once last season.
0: Okay.
1: 2-1. Now the most interesting part me can say has special go because has time boko be Ashe go. 2021-22 Ashe go. 2022-23, 2021-22 Ashe go Stars 1-0. Into Ghost Stars special has I just Ashe more than.
0: Because I go no se won no.
1: Yes, se won no gem, so we no.
0: Yes,
1: and again 2022-23 1-1. 2023-24 1-1, 2024-25 1-1, 2025-26 now Gold Stars recording the first ever win against us. And look why 2-1. But the most historic part has a coach 2. Ewa Dunks Park, a idea ANC.
0: Okay.
1: Say has coach 2. Ewa the Dunks Park, a positive one for them under Nebosha Kapo. Young call the next game, you did game where you come up, Kakra. You share their course, so Ewa Doma. What do you say? I said, I did quite most interesting. Summer Texas, so. 50 time over a league, no more. The Jana Shen, home and away.
0: Hey, sir.
1: Yes, since 2022-23. The Jana Shen, summer text that. And Cecilia and draw win, now by 3 wins, award Doma.
0: Wow.
1: And 2 draws.
0: And 10 see. Nancy, you can connect me, show more, sir.
1: Yes. And summer text are far Doma, send you home. And then draw, last minute goal, but when you buy, build up, now, can last minute, over that 2 summer tests, so for 40 minutes. Not pressure the summer text so it's last ball on the buy no and a meshak ajete so possimo keep an abba fifth your camera or
0: pressure
1: or pressure to keep an abba fifth year on so my passes no and a body sinichi it's not all clear and clear ye and a defender also clear and clear ye and a koto Ebenezer Okran now on see a serious stars player wako joining summer text this season and the Okran nipo no.
0: Pew.
1: Now I bought pew and the doma BID pack. I am.
0: And they say, Mumu, Casa say, Oman, we are next match. Omu any free grandma.
1: And you're free. Said the Mayama. And that how Lana is see, and they're very interesting. But Yanko Pimo Kumase, now Yan Shed, of course, now we're by Rasport Stadium. And the most historic moment. But what him say, Mama, in Bobo, patch the build up to Eric Tinkler. One.
0: Tinkler Bo.
1: Now, Odiako. And the two players by joining from the left side. And to Omumi and Nekon, 2-3. Omumi and Nekon. And this is how Omu attack your opponent. Who are the Omuko? Omumi and Nekon. Who said the Omuko? And finally, Mama Gina Ho. Defender, no. Who is over blame center?
0: Yes, I'm not. You can.
1: Mama Gina Ho. Who is Gina Ho? Sabe 40 seconds. Defender, no. Who said Mama Gina Ho? Bear 40 seconds.
0: Tell
1: her, Wanko Kovano. Goalkeeper, no. Who Mama. Omu ni Neja Mama. Emma ni share go. But I am positive for the player because Michelle was summer text. Machine was tell my youth, or be an improved player. But when him say, since 2015, first round, ah, na kotoko, eshe, Heart of Lions, ewa kumase, na return leg, no, omu lusu 3-1 to Heart of Lions o pando, no. That first leg, na kotoko, share Heart of Lions, omu she Lions will be in the league.
0: Okay.
1: In the 2023-24, Lions sign return ba league, no, omu ni kotoko, home and away, omu wini ba, ku draw ba, ku. 2024-25, omu koshe kotoko, obwase, Essence to draw the return leg. Last season, I'm saying she got to draw back. And look at the famous 3-1 last season.
0: Mm.
1: And also a one. But this season, got to go to break his jinx. Now that 6 consecutive games without a win for Asante got to go to break his record. And the positive and the mother porcupine side and the mama and open one of the unbeaten sides. And mama can't show the unbeaten teams, you know. Teams are yen to mean Shaomu in the league. Media ma pe and then kick off a league game and all your unbeaten in the teams. But they are canon, omuni nan abo matches are omun lusu ye. Uyi House of Folk or your unbeaten in the league. Uyi Asante Kotoko, unbeaten in the league. Obuasi Ashanti Gold, a unbeaten in the league. GBB United, a unbeaten in the Premier League. Inti, Positi, Positi unbeaten. Now, the most interesting part is a newly promoted size, no? GBB, any Positi there, Omayo Madrins, Omu Maubi Anshon, but Positi about one game, or one outstanding fixture against Medeama. The defending champion game never cost for TNA. It's the game as super. That's the way a GPL and then it's a game. Who's a first? It's too early. Say team see baby lose. Too early. A younger person say lose.
0: The first two games.
1: The first game, pe, the match they won. Vision share no. Gold Stars say lose to House of Folk. And Olusu to Bechem United. Heart of Lions, Olusu to Kotoko after drawing the match they won against
0: Ibian.
1: Yes, we lose out to us. Pepe, we are born back to back. And coach back, who can Petros Kukuras. Petros Kukuras.
0: We
1: are the one goal stars. I'm saying, we know what Upe coach and one shishina. But Ibian also, Samobo don't shishina now. Two matches, 1 point. And the third game now, Ejawa ni chimpa. And a team saka 1, 2, 3, 4, 5, 6. Yeah, you medium and female fan say 5. Medium and bow game, yeah. 5 teams you're unbeaten. And the most interesting part. 2 big teams, New Wom, Samates Wom, Ashanti Gold Wom, Positive Wom. Yeah, sure. The general statistics of the Premier League. And it looks like only the 2 teams now so far, Omar record away wins. And a House of Folk and it's Samatex. Yes, I'm going to pay. You have 16 matches here, 2 outstanding games, actually 40 goals. Say impressive. 16 matches, 40 goals. Impressive records. And yenya 11 home wins, 2 away wins, and a draw near 3. Same as a fear for Naka say no. And the Abedjia points will fear. That draw, no, including Positive match, the 1 game against Ashanti Gold. And a goal, Sayashe, home, 29, away near 11. First half goes near 21, second half goes near 19. Nti
0: Jasuna,
1: and a yellow card near 64. Red cards near 2. A band them to red cards is it would have a band the match day 2.
0: No match
1: a 2 near 1. Yes, penalties I had 5. A mummy and say a shemumi and say a messy. I say
0: 6 and a 5.
1: Yeah, near 5 penalties.
0: Oma messy 3.
1: Oma messy 2. Yes, one of the mess near Positi game no against Ashanti Gold. Then Benjamin Asare. The second goalkeeper to save a penalty after Abdulaziz Karim and make it that crucial save. Or 2 outstanding games, but Medeama ni Dreams FC away, then Medeama Positi home, where your 2 outstanding games are Aboa, Yaka, Yabesha. Yesha league table, no? Quick one. Now, league table, no, there, M say, 2 teams ne win on first 2 games, Heart of Folk Samatex, 6 points each. Amunom kuta 100% records. Ewo, Ghana Premier League so far. Ashanti Gold, ni Kotoko, 4 points. Omuna, omuye team, sa, omu about 2 matches, say, winni bako, draw bako. Then, Vision, wa 3, we lose bako, Karela, and Baseke Holy Stars, else were 3 points. So, draw Blacks, winning the first game at home. Bechem United, were 3 points. Bekum Charles, were 3 points. Young Apostles, were 3 points. Now, Posity, about 1 match, or 1 point. DBB, about 2 matches, or 1 point. Offer, DBB, enye impressive, won. Say a resource now, which I'm going to lose my second game against you. Okay,
0: I'm
1: a boy in a first
0: against all blasts on all cool.
1: Aye, mom, benefit of the doubt. Heart of Lions, so at 1 point, and the Kasim Gokeldes. I'm a draw 0-0 with Yakulus to Kotoko 2-1. Nani records are Okuta against Kotoko. No, Wababa said the Gian also could have 1 point. Media, my boy, Dream Service about 1 game. Or 0 point. Baby any Gold Stars, Petros, Kukuras, and they will be dia. Nessija Egunichi. Now David, junior, and Jemfi, one of the first player to score a hat trick in the Ghana Premier League. Top scorers chart, no? Ube who said David Junior and Webe Dika. David Jemfi Junior in the Onukita 3 goals. First hat trick, match day 2. Now, we're going to brand anymore.
0: Only more.
1: Super Cup, na mi hu no. was a 20 Jason or Jibo no, I didn't say with me, Aji. Yes, but then I wouldn't say vision and so a match be almost a free kick. Match they were almost a free kick. In the same say, I'm coach in Predrak Yara Ditch, a band of set piece with training brands and psychologically to take it. Set your fear, Akwete or two, Richard Owusu or two, Wisdom, Jonas Mani, now Brandt, Mushani, no, out to you. Back to back top scorer of the club, and they were back Karela. United, but about two goals. Where your players or match goals, baby, 1-1 in Johnson.
0: Okay.
1: But who pay 2-2
0: all right.
1: Where your man of the match awards, so you know, David Jemfi, Ashanti Gold Vision, Eric Wiafi Dakwa, young winger, Swedraw Blacks, Lucina Akain, Joseph Amwa, Kotoko centre back, you know, young player, you know, or Nusunya against South of Lands, Jonah Tukwe, or Twatna Di Mahato, Eye Brekum Chelsea, Wisdom, Jonas Manina, and Sujinanina, so Zachary Musa, a goalkeeper, Omuko, Eye Diana, no no kwaji man of the match. Kwame Poku, the man of the match against Hartlepool, or Chego Baku, a creative penalty Baku, and a John Atta Jr., a Fram midfielder, younger process now offer matches a Bekosu weekend in ye. Na Vision in Mediama, a Bekosu or near Jake Riku. Saturday, Mediama kick start the first game of the season, and then Heart of Lions, Niswedro, or Blacks, so Zio Zaboys, Nebekosu. Then Sunday fixtures now, so Bia Utia, Mibia will be a man, Missy GPL. Oh, share your work, Pandora, Heart of Lions, New Swedish Blast game, your game. Oh, near J Temadia, Vision in Media, my game. Heart of Oak, Nibetem UG, University of Ghana Stadium, Sunday, fans, Nisio Mema Honayama. Then, Summer Boy, Wafa, Meka Kupimwa Boy,
0: okay.
1: Me to Friday, Intina, Meya, Miss Sam Winin Nano, Omoni Kotoko, Ebisha, Esia, can Kotoko, winning all once. Omo share, so meet me, Akunya, another win. Last season, Kobo, Gulas draw.
0: Okay.
1: Positive. And it broke Chelsea positive but the second game of the season. Chelsea lose in the first away game 4-0. Last season of board, then past 17 away matches, we need just one. And now, only have one win count because team back who pull it out. United. Okay. Chelsea away from what form? Yeah, share what positive can do because some could have some positive home records. Say, Diana and Karela, hey, a Diana Sambo home, Bumo. After Karela, a check a year between trainer or Kodoma. Akobo Indiana FC, DBB United, and Wafa, DBB Presby Park, and you are approved now.
0: Okay.
1: It was our first game, we won Brekum, but this time, we call DBB Presby Park. Honso, Honso, Wapa, and Honso, Meko, Namako, Shre, a Yom match one of these days. Dreams FC, ni Gold Stars, Ebeshia, Isiaka, Utuba, and AAK Ampain, and as AAK Sports Arena, Baseke, Omoni FC, Ashanti Gold, Ebeshia, Isiaka, and Wafa, fixtures, name that tour. Any coin say who will be a bit missing GP and I there. And why is she? Musa FB, Bia will be a no. Messio, Sadoko, a league center. Division 1 starting weekend, and also no, a back start. Big games war.
0: All right.
1: Nations are bad division 1 draws for zone 2. Because zone 3 and Nukunumu in our Olympics more, or may play for qualification.
0: Let us say,
1: Commander Dawson.
0: Okay.
1: And you see,
0: but the most Shabana say, no, at the GPL and Como, and a day, Abre, no, no. I remember fear that fee, mene, minianum, and twas from Femfria. Soja, Bibia fine.
2: Confusion, madam, Bibia,
0: the young coupon say. Listo, Bibia fine.
1: Yeah, Bibia fine.
0: Yet in your me, I say. Yes, I see Femfree, and nay, yaw, and Pofuankra. On on a NSC boss. Now, or they are two justices, they say, CAF, I approve a Crash Sports Stadium. Say, Ombet Media hosting category A matches. Na eno eno de abetu ja se even Niger and Somalia e de letter abase omo pese omo bo omo qualifies no e wo Ghana ha yenti no afi e meto aso emfa emfia okay isto yen hwe Accra Sports Stadium I ready am as say de bi ma ha e kra se Somalia ni Niger emra na ene mi wo se omo ye adwuma Accra Sports Stadium
1: yeah
0: na minim. Say the last time I near can say a basso do so no be no no di go park na so dia minim na o re e gana pa dia if dey kafu kafu na ye dey bo park na so na dia in say oboria no asetia ho oboria no asetia ho oh iso ye nkwe
4: na chama mamencha ye Mr. Minta Okan. And any channel shaman incoming NDC youth organizer or a champion map. Also a hey show no.
2: Mr. Minta.
4: Yeah, Minta Okan. You brutal.
0: Okan will sponsor one, that's all I will sponsor no.
4: Yeah, or in close business associates.
0: Okay.
4: Into my main channel. Mincha, the greatest kufata, and a chairman pusher. Oh, my cousin, Gen Z.
0: Over there, Gen Z.
4: Over there.
0: Only any air of an
2: animal.
0: I forgot. Only Gen Z.
4: Only Gen Z.
0: Okay.
4: Come on, yo, NSC, I swear, idea, or somebody with two. This is gonna do. I have over $600,000.
0: Go for Sika NS.
4: Yes.
0: Eko DNS.
4: Yes. Yes. The BBR report ni njina awo. I have police headquarters CID.
0: Ni pass do do say na musika says na.
4: Amu doso pa.
0: The last time I hear show no, me wey na mu say BKB send me message. Say asem na e kana e no crepa na even MPs be kraje je.
4: Yeah.
0: Nko fusika. So mo do me took comment me am for my uncle.
4: Nti e was say ye ni kwan say look. Pious dear buy no.
0: Ye kan.
4: Ye kan. E ni kwan say we ma hu ni say ne kana ye am am for ten. E na ni nyina so ye omo a case ni ye da form ho no. Omo na am ade ne kan ye den ayedin.
0: Biam pe so be yin anima.
4: Bra ne be din komo. Because who na evidence near them? Ewo, I don't get it. Say, any part that's any boo fast on now, who ya then? Who, I say, open say, and I will police near the idea. Massa. I was say before police bear my aqua quarter. Me and Gunipan animals first. What does he mean? Any kind and finishing the panel?
0: We ain't seen the crowd, you qua, omo, which you
4: know, yes, they can omo be police trained because I'm no more, omo, a bam. Omo abem.
0: I hope do sika ni free.
4: Obedi ni free.
2: Bagasi ngo fan ko munye.
4: $600,000. More than $500,000.
0: E na akodi nkrofo ho.
4: E na chese.
0: Ni nyina ye papa na na ho ane koya na.
4: Na Yan Povankra has been cited in it but where they were denying the involvement. But the point is that place na omo ye den. Akwa se obi aba be han wo dan. Na odi ye cooking. What COVID make answer? Say we see we dine. Now we do we dine na high. Obi na enkofo enipa ba onom omo ye omo ye drugs.
0: And as omo ye fraud oh.
4: Omo ye fraud oh. What you say? The place na enkofo no omo be ye den. Omo be ye win. E ye wo ye opo fan kan na the place near them omo. The Mr. Jenfi na ni din e ye den. E wo a person of interest no. Eya wo na wo create sa illegal eya office no e demand over NSC one no there was nothing like say chief operation officer bia it wo na wo create and anya say when you clearance from eya
0: board
4: ayeja ajiatum na finance because Ghana has you know institution bia obetumi aye den government institution bia obetuma for obi a except institution omo omuti omo ho kan. You need a clearance from what? Finance ministry. Ministry.
0: So many bit here.
4: Yes. It is our chief operation officer now who far no. Why in a man to me out the far no?
0: It's
4: more pobre now the far no. Less than a year. Nipanaba be chunkro for more than $600,000. Now who can say you cannot be cited? Who can say you cannot be cited? Na kofono mu ye involve ne na ye dey e mi wonwa braniemo platform na e fa evidence ni ba ni e finish o mu ko pious de e ba ye no ya fa nche no ya fa ye de anche no. You don't use your office what racketeer what dey here visa racketeering e innocent people e ye we esika eti after the show our same start bubo course omo mu ye involve no. Come let Mumuya because they feel said they can get their money back. O kunya usika ne fever. O kwa kunya usika ne fever.
0: Mumbe tianka from asan kumbe.
4: Yes. Dani yem blood ya no. What I say? That is the update from NSC. A what akwe ya crime scene.
0: $600,000.
4: Yes.
5: And what kwe crime scene? Se siya. Down perform crimes. I'm telling you, Kofi. Now, say $700,000 is kakatoa. $500,000
6: The office in Emma or Mamma or my own investigation beyond pay information beyond bank of.
5: No, no, any partner, the old creature one.
6: When you do that, yes, I'll bet my mammy bit to a scanner and sank a madia and back. I say, when you move it.
7: I say, I'm performing. I'm so much like you. That's who meet you a scammer.
5: Kofi, the American, you confuse. Who are you? What about the creative office? Office now, what about the creative? Where you're not around.
7: And it'll be the abbey dean.
5: And as our office now, Nipan the abbey dean. It will be to me draw line and say, what's said that uncle for Nipan about what may I say? Send a baby, Obeka said, the Yawa. Obe to me, Casasam. Obe to my draw supper, we know. But I said, because in the organogram of the NSA, there is nothing like chief operating officer. Eti, I was a case where the Obeyan were better so. Share those involved, no. You bet you my boss, I'm telling you. And you break Babano.
7: You're interested in Mammy Chap was sitting in Penny for.
5: Oh, my mommy, my wife, and a baby guest. Oh, my motion will be a baby to me.
6: Joma, Joma.
7: Yeah.
5: Correct, pa. White. Who's a body in so chest and everybody? I damn fine.
7: All right.
5: And to my member, I hear positive about so. Now, a weekend we was a winning bar. Because I have the budget near the Eber. So my chairman said the winning bonus in Kufia players and many be chayampa. Inti Gideon Waja. Ma ban munye jumano. Kofi, we no breakup chance or some show mo. Yeah, but back in the so. Munch was some shape breakum Chelsea. Na any jaden, eba, positive supporters, eba yumu. This season any juma was some yen, and was set mu to be defeated has. Ewo kukron to me. Mu to me shabri kum chelsi. Mu finish wamo ewo honom. Nafi.
7: Kutoko ya mwudi.
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7: When I call Ivory Coast and Kaku Tia pitches,
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5: e na me catch o no eye fertilizer ebeso doso no omude igusu no se ne beya ebefu na omatwa so.
7: Na se se na wo ye na se wo drum so
5: and yes because see
7: se se we are saying no a corner nimu to the stand say even akuafo
5: yes
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5: Yes. Aha because e bi a e we be so na mu de
6: wu. Se bi e be so no.
5: Ofi.
6: Sa ya ka.
5: Ye tin se. Se u le picture. What I say u le picture. Ye de nine bit ya soa. Eye players nene de boot na e de. E ba bit ya so. De akani nyina unless ye ba be dwi. Ye ba be dwi de e no ka you know. E ba be dwi ni nyina. 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Eye something a akwa say in the form of boot. Enya de a ase ne ye den. Eye smooth.
7: Obo shi a say talking.
5: That is why omu obroni nyansemu no onim se se wo pese wo ye den wo de wo ye bibi wo pitch ne so a right Oof me geti o de whatever fertilizer e gusu whatever person odi yede odi gusu bia no omo use drones se na be ya drones ne de any nine ene wo no
0: me say uskani bi ntimi money de ne call Manchester United oko se oko eye tour e wo United for stadium no ya no so opese oso eyi nu mu
5: pitching
0: mu so o test challenge security guy is on why you 16 years
5: so
0: so
5: yes because yes
0: they are so yes 16 years on they are so that
8: internet there
5: what you say who kwai den was so it won it omo ye English Premier League won were you for no present say omo the stage no ye den eko eye stadium but won say omo make sure say e wa no honum last Champions League na I think France players nibi omo yi omo chia Henry mu ewo we o chese nensa anka no no wantumi amfa ne mpa bo na ntia pitch ne so because eni kwa so onu ntia so players ne de 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Omuna Janai omudin yamaguma nashi. O flashi anashi. And omu to me e converting. En mani ye day. E mani be ye.
8: But die
5: just. Aha, I'm out to be the nobi an cra. It to anun is ye dina be shawa. Ye be won se even your appointing in put a mistake. But would you be a worst post a industry nim? Near this stadium asha won sa. Na de bia kasa tenten se se o se ye eh ohia clearance o be fa expert for a o me ye pitch ni
0: na nyo na de nkofo
5: mi wa so so de nkofo wo se o de nkofo atukwan akwa mo mo se o mo asem o mo kan se o mo kwa kusua se ne ye maintain pitch o ka as sports minister so ko eh e ko enye moroko ko UK so o kwa ko he how ye maintain pitch
0: on sports minister
5: yes what has he it mi nim adwuma no na montumi nya mo fa to na mo kwai e by force because embarrassment na do so say CAF e be approve say yembo AFCON we dey medical ka say CAF no ono respect omundim e ma Ghana no ntino
0: dey for some nyina mo ntii
5: ha they believe say you know these people here we be embarrassed these are giants oh akọ say Ghana Nigeria Morocco mu na yenya na nsanya no mu pese mu ye sey o but aka Africa there aka Ghana energy he say to ma Cameroon for so ye dey ebe ye champion but be pay Ghana. I was reading the history of how even the CAF winning united but to be say Kwame Nkrumah mu nyina play crucial role. It is all mu take sad decisions against us no e difficult but it doesn't negate say yet yane ho diete ho no e embarrassment e ye den e embarrassment iti se Somalia ne Algeria Niger ba be bo e bo Ghana
0: as ye dey fans as say e dey beat say omo pese picture ne yes ade na ye ya me agia tuma anti Niger fo nyina ko so be born wa ha sa on picture don bezo mchatre sa don bezo mchatre sa so my yade na na efe
5: na Niger ne Somalia boy e bo Niger ne Somalia boy e bo e bia se se Cameroon fo bi Nigeria fo bi Morocco fo person bo ha no one say yes and I no should tell them say ye kasa ye kon tintin ade a ye kasa munye ade ni yi no munye ni yi a sika mu betumi ade de anya firim ne bi no no e ye source of revenue. The piano would to one and our two forcing. We need capital, the and then we need money. No, say other countries are able to be one to quite air cost. Oh, any idea? There's some more about Jay, a umbabe, and umbabe, and you free. I'm about behind. It is a moya dini ya. You what? You attract more money. You be attracting more money. It's a coffee, media. I'm still embarrassed. I didn't know you TV this one. Seven koko eye koko eye ekuafo ko mo jai sadi we
0: ah
5: angel kills no o mo the good drone mu na drone na kasa ye den
0: spray
5: penny
8: kenefe
9: Yes, study how do you use Okrom? Overkai the year 1965 as I said, Ghana energy to move to AFCON. And what you know, you host to can 2008. Yes, and I can 2009. And I can 1999. So overkai Ghana, Nigeria. Then you see a study how do you use EU. And they say, I come back, I don't pay. So I say, none of our study, apart from Accra Sports Stadium, any to be meeting calf standard. I reho.
7: And I see another Ghana Premier League. I reho. Mr. Jem Fini post 2 years. Kotokone Timbia, I think.
5: And that time pitches.
7: I think 2004 to 2005. Pitch no
5: pitch green and green. Green and green. Nay, nay.
9: And nay, the Omodeba. That's a drum pump and so I was say you spray park so. And I pitch and also. Nay, I cough up motor brew. Kafo kafo. Uwe anasa ide kume kume se tiye tiya so. Na mkofonso sa nam dada sa. Na juma bena moye.
7: Na diye paano di guso.
9: E juma bena moye. E nem rem 2026. Awa bra drone ye come on. Kofi, me de ama mani age kakra ene se calf accept. Se e betu mabo e match no. E wa ha. Na ye nyim free krom ha, enko ba bi fufuro. Because Somalia for ni Nigeria for mo but oba kai. The last time I ja park no Accra Sports Stadium Liberia for. Sika me kai se eju omo was somewhere around $150,000.
7: Okay.
9: And te sika kase. So I say, e sika kase. I say babbe dun sema also timi de bibi. Drone way to say the worker say be $1,200-$1,500. No, it's that time I was here to toss out no money in a big hole. Then I say, yeah, you see your local staff. No, 2026 will be the motor brew. I send a cheap, yeah, yeah, a buck of a couple. We are not, sir. I said, so soon, necessary for moments. I didn't say, I didn't know. So we are sad when you're ready. So I saw one more mine, of course. Say, Miss Tampafo. So what bra? Said an alluded to Kano, and 10 times so. What do you mean, Jumana? Ten be a mousica, ten be a mousica, ten be a mousica. What if you hear what to hide, they say, Yamiadom. Some 2 games, if I said 2 countries or my badge study, or my study, you mean? Anya Kragani Benyeska, or make sure Sessicana Bebanum. More some may complain, be
7: okay.
9: And Cassia, yesica, because we ain't fan chomo. Two Niger for Babo Moho matches in our house.
7: Okay.
9: Somalians Babo Moho matches in our house, and so be about 2 matches. And after matches, match beyond 1 year, a scabby baby in our bed, and to a moon who no more use to see ye, say Bedou Monsema. Nay, nye, motor brewer, and name rim 2026, you so know. Near you so drone about bois. Oh, chakram passe, chop a sprinkle go park and a square for cake. Then say a bed you suss out, or todos asta away a good park so no. Then you let him,
7: Madame Quay and Nimkofi. Stanches Medasipa Benji Atrasena, or not even in the Dinkom of Fronti, Meba. Mammy, her messages, you know, I ever had a Nicholas Crunchy. Good evening, Papa G. Where is Esther? Esther, do you mean, can I say? They be a me catcher. Kwame, Pacific say greetings, my people. You are live at Bute Old Town. Yeah, I say, Wisdom Jan say, Ghana government should channel the free SHS to vocational and technical schools. The rest should pay fees. Okay. I know, what the, I don't know. Kwame Bugatti says, Kofi, why is Mo Shaban calling you Wafa? I'm off as no no. Why? Kofi is a great team who will have to folk play on Sunday, beach him United, meboa. And no so then. Why do NSA keep posting these videos? In their mind, they think they want us to be believe they are working, but they don't know they are disgracing themselves. And only they are and also at the Abba and